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Good morning and welcome to the World News on Classic FM 91.1. We are the station that plays every song you know. First, a quick look at the headlines.

Senate passes bill to establish state police. Group hails Rivers Police Command for dismantling roadblocks. On the foreign scene, Russia jails deputy leader of Liberal Opposition Party. And in sports, Colombia beats DR Congo to reach World Cup knockouts. I'm Dr. Alexander Otutu. Now, the news in full. The Senate has passed a bill seeking to amend the 1999 Constitution to provide for the establishment of state police services across the Federation. With its passage, the legislation replaces the existing Nigeria Police Force framework with a dual structure comprising a federal police service and state police services. The passage followed a rigorous clause-by-clause consideration of the bill and came after more than two-thirds of senators voted in support. A key provision of the bill empowers state governors to appoint commissioners of police for their respective states, subject to be used based on, spoke in a television interview yesterday, hours after the Senate passed a bill seeking to establish state police services across the Federation. The Kaduna State Governor, one of several governors advocating for the establishment of state police to empower states to tackle rising insecurity, said concerns about possible abuse has been addressed in the bill. Sani said he strongly believes that the establishment of state police would be embraced by Nigerians, adding that there was nothing political about the proposal. And here in Rivers State, a non-governmental organization, Relief International Africa, has commended the Commissioner of Police, Rivers State Police Command, Olubenga Adekpoju, and his management team for their ongoing efforts to sanitize policing activities across Rivers State, particularly through the enforcement of the directive of the Inspector General of Police, Olatunji Jidisu, on the dismantling of unnecessary roadblocks and checkpoints on highways. In a statement by the executive director, Green Isaac, he said the move would restore public confidence in law enforcement, adding that security agencies are expected to focus more on intelligence-driven policing rather than practices that create the perception of hostility between the police and law-abiding citizens. The group lamented that the attitude of police officers along the East-West Road, describing it as troubling. They particularly identified spots like Noma Entai local government area through Kana local government area to the Imo River boundary between Rivers and Akwa Ibom State as areas where motorists encounter numerous police checkpoints numbering over 29. It said businesses located along the East-West Road corridor, particularly between Bori Junction and the Akwa Ibom boundary, have witnessed a decline in patronage as travelers increasingly avoid the routes due to the frequent police disturbances and delays. The group further called

0: on other commissioners of police across the country to emulate the River State Police Commissioner to ensure that policing remains intelligence-led, professional, and citizen-friendly while maintaining effective security operations. In the meantime, one person has been confirmed dead in the three-story building collapse that took place along Peter Odili Road. Two other persons who were trapped in the rubbles were rescued alive but currently receiving medical attention at the River State University Teaching Hospital. Speaking to journalists at the scene, the Permanent Secretary, Ministry of Health, Dr. Vincent Wachuku, assured that everyone trapped in the rubble would be rescued.
1: So far, they've been able to rescue two persons that were severely injured, and they have been rushed to River State University Teaching Hospital. Of course, we have also activated the hospital, waiting. They are there waiting. The emergency medical services is there. Then the emergency unit in the Arusut are also there. In fact, I've seen the head of department, Arusut emergency unit here. So everybody is here. NEMA is here. Road safety is here. Civil defense is here. All the security agencies are here. All hands are on deck to ensure that this people that are still trapped there are rescued.
0: The Nigerian Red Cross Society, Port Harcourt Division, also spoke with journalists.
2: And from what we are seeing, everything came down apart from the column that is meant for the lift to the building. All right, what we are here for is for rescue, not for clearance and all that. We are told that there are some persons that are trapped in the building. We are waiting to see how we can be granted access to go and search for the people there. We hope that we'll be able to rescue all of them out of this place. All the access routes have been blocked. So when once we have entrance to go in, we will go in. We don't have issues with the crowd. We know how to manage the crowd when we get to that point. We can transform them to be our helpers in the process of rescuing the people in there.
0: River State Comptroller of Federal Fire Service, River State Commander Kenna Obasi, also spoke.
3: We got a call this morning about building collapse, and then we are here at the scene to give our assistance as the lead agency in charge of this scene. So we have the crane loader, we have the caterpillar, and we have the tipper. So the companies gave us this equipment, and they are using it to work. So the people are actually under. We don't know how many people are there at the moment. But what we are trying to do right now is to be able to rescue the people that are there first, and then we can now take of the humanity. Working together with the police, the civil defense, the road safety, and every other agency here, because everybody is anxious to help, but we need them to give the heavy equipment space to work. Everybody wants to put in their best, but let the agencies who are trained to do the work do their work. Otherwise, we may have more casualties than we planned for.
0: Our correspondent Owalene reports that the SSG, the Permanent Secretary, Special Duties, Commissioner of Urban Development and Physical Planning, Commissioner of Police, CPO Olubenga Adegboju, Road Safety, Civil Defense, NEMA, were all on ground, synergizing to ensure the recovery of those trapped in the rubble. The Nigerian Copyright Commission has advised artists in River State against engaging in disputes that would disintegrate them. A director at the Nigerian Copyright Commission, Abul Salami Babatunde, gave this advice at the inauguration of the Office of a Performing Musicians Employers Association of Nigeria in Port Harcourt. He commended the P-Man in River State for complying with the copyright rules and urged them to continue with such attitude.
4: I want to thank each and every member of P-Man Port Harcourt for complying with regulations as far as Nigeria Copyright Commission is concerned, because we have not had any serious matter that we cannot handle. That is a very great one. So on that note, I will only urge you to continue this good work and let us always be partners in progress. We will not like a situation where there will be disputes that cannot be resolved among yourselves, that you now say, okay, let us take it to Nigeria Copyright. So far, so good. We have not had that, and I think that is the kudos to the management.
0: Governor of the Performing Musicians Employers Association of Nigeria, River State Chapter, Moses Olusegun, expressed confidence that the office would unlock a new chapter for musicians and artists in River State.
5: Today marks a significant day in the history of Pima River State Chapter. The ribbon we are about to cut is not just to open an office, but to unlock another chapter for the creative industry in River State. It also proposes to drag the attention of the electronic market worldwide. We are unfolding new opportunities, possibilities, and a permanent home for every artist, musician, and entertainers in River State. Our primary objective is to see that every artist, musician, are well protected and compensated for their craft in their workplace.
0: And that is the world news at 7 a.m. on Classic FM 91.1, the station that plays every song you know. We'll go on a break. When we return, we'll take a look at the foreign news now.
6: And now, foreign news.
0: Foreign news, the deputy leader of Russia's Yabloko opposition party was on Wednesday sentenced to 7 years in prison over social media posts he made criticizing the war in Ukraine. Maxim Kruglov, a former Moscow city councillor, was arrested last October on suspicion of spreading false information about the Russian army. The charges related to two posts he made in April 2022, one condemning the Ukraine's war's civilian toll and the other, the Russian army's actions in Bucha, a suburb of Kyiv, where hundreds of civilians were found executed after Russian forces retreated from the area.
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0: Colombia finally broke down a stubborn DR Congo side yesterday to secure a 1-0 win that guaranteed their place in the World Cup knockout rounds. Colombian fans turned the Mexican stadium into a sea of yellow, vastly outnumbering supporters of the African nation. Colombia, who failed to qualify for the 2022 World Cup in Qatar, will face Portugal in Miami on Saturday, while DR Congo takes on Uzbekistan in Atlanta.
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0: And finally, in business, President Tinubu will receive a delegation from MasterCard led by the Global Chief Executive Officer Michael Midbach at the State House. Welcome to the company's proposal to train 5 million businesses and equip them with digital skills, according to a statement from the special advisor to the president's information and strategy, Bayo Onanuga, yesterday. The president said the Nigerian economy had been repositioned and stabilized to fully participate in the global economy, with a focus on empowering youths and small businesses with digital skills and tools. He noted that the ongoing formalization of Nigeria's largely informal small business sector will create more opportunities for digital transitions, investments, employment, and growth. And as the news, before we go, a quick reminder of the headlines. You did hear that Senate has passed bill to establish state police. A group has hailed Rivers Police Command for dismantling road blocks. On the foreign scene, Russia jails deputy leader of Liberal Opposition Party. And finally, in sports, we did tell you that Colombia has beaten DR Congo to reach World Cup knockouts. For your eyewitness reports, kindly reach our news desk via WhatsApp on 0906-552-8838. I'm Dr. Alexander Otutu. Good morning.
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Wake up knowing that there's a morning show out there that has got your back. 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Leave you screaming! 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
0: 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The momentum is gathering. 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

To you, welcome to Sports Extra on Classic FM 91.2 on the station, playing every song that you know. 31 minutes gone past the hour of 7, and of course, a lot has been making the rounds, as you can sense, the ever busy and ever exciting world of sports. On the show this morning, we have stories coming through from the FIFA World Cup. Remember, yesterday we saw some interesting game, as well as this morning, interesting games that to decide who goes through to the next round of the competition. And of course, we have stories coming through from the local scene, talking about the Nigeria Basketball Premier League, which is ongoing right now. Two phases, one out there in Mina, Niger State, and of course in Enugu, the Atlantic Conference teams converge there and they are playing a playoff. We'll give you the lowdown as to what's happening around the world of sports, as you can sense the world. I am Testimony Agay saying thank you for joining us this morning, and please do stay tuned. I'll be right back.

0: First things first, let's talk about the Nigeria Basketball Premier League, where Rivers Hoopers yesterday edged a scrappy contest against local counterparts Athletes for Peace 50-47, as Johnny Dogger dealt a devastating blow with a buzzer-beating shot to ensure the Kingsmen notched their fifth straight win of the series, maintaining their perfect start in the 2026 Nigeria Basketball Premier League Phase 2. Now, the indoor basketball court at the Nnamdi Azikiwe Stadium in Enugu State seemed poised to witness its first to spill into overtime in the ongoing Phase 2 when Idogo received an inbound pass from Victor Sunday with less than 2 seconds left in the fourth quarter and the game tied before firing home a tight corner despite being put under serious pressure. Now, the high-stakes derby turned physical in the third quarter, resulting in the player from Athletes for Peace being ejected following a technical foul and an unsportsmanlike behavior. Now, Rivers Hoopers were also assessed a technical foul during the altercation. Now, this sets the tone for the rest of the game, including a frantic fourth quarter during which Athletes for Peace, who had trailed by 12 points, had scored the Kingsmen 16-4 to tie the game with seconds to go before Idogo's game-winning heroics yesterday, ultimately winning the game for the Kingsmen. Now, Rivers Hoopers will be in action later today by 4 p.m. when the host last year's winners, Markton Flyers, in Game 6 of the MPBL Phase 2 out there in Enugu. Now, away from that, let's talk about athletics right now, where the Athletics Federation of Nigeria has opened the camp for the 2026 Commonwealth Games beginning from today, inviting 29 athletes to begin preparations at the National Sports Commission's camp in Abuja ahead of the competition in Scotland next month. Now, according to a statement by the Federation's media coordinator, Dr. Kola Oredipe, the athletes were selected following their performances at the recently concluded national trials held at the Yaba College of Technology Sports Complex in Lagos, while some athletes who missed the trials due to visa-related issues were considered based on their current performances and records. Now, the invited athletes comprise 14 men and 15 women who are expected to represent Nigeria at the Games, which will hold from July the 23rd to August the 2nd. Now, in the world of cycling this morning, we can confirm to you that Nigeria Cycling Federation board member Femi Temus has described the country's outing at the 7th edition of the Tour de Afrique as a success, saying the performance will strengthen Nigeria's standing on the global cycling stage. Now, Temus made the remarks as Team Nigeria arrived back in the country after completing the cross-border expedition at the ECOWAS headquarters in Tafawa Belawa Square in Lagos. Now, we heard that this year's edition teamed Riding Against Climate Change, a 110-kilometer journey with zero emissions ran from June the 12th to June the 19th with 50 cyclists drawn from various states and across clubs in Nigeria making up the team. Away from local stories, let's talk about the Wimbledon right now in the world of tennis, where leading players, tennis players, were expanded their prize money protest at this year's Wimbledon despite a 20% increase in this year's sports. Now, some players limited pre-tournament media to 15 minutes at the French Open, but will go a step further at the Wimbledon. Now, they will not only limit the time they offer at their forthcoming media weekend, but also planning to restrict post-match appearances to 15 minutes throughout the first week of the championships, which starts on Monday. Now, we heard that the 15-minute limit is meant to symbolize the 15% of revenue which, broadly speaking, the Grand Slams allocates to prize money. Now, representatives of the players say the decision was taken following detailed consultation with players across both tours. And in the world of boxing this morning, we can confirm to you that Anthony Joshua and Tyson Fury are contractually committed to staging their all-British heavyweight fight in the UK, according to fight promoter Eddie Hearn. And any attempts to move it to the United States would need Joshua's team to agree to new terms. Now, we heard that the matchroom promoter who represents Joshua said if his team did not agree to any potential new terms, the fight would still 100% go ahead in the UK this year. Now, despite growing speculation Las Vegas could stage the contest, Hearn has had no formal requests from Saudi power broker Tokyo Alashek to move the fight outside of the UK. Now in the world of football this morning, let's start from the local scene where the Federal Capital Territory Football Association Chairman Adam Mohammed has praised the National Sports Commission's decision to increase the prize money for the Nigeria Premier Football League champions to 1 billion naira, describing it as a bold statement of intent for domestic football. However, he warned that the initiative must be backed by wider structural reforms if it is to have a lasting impact on the game. Now, NSC Chairman Shehu Diko announced the landmark prize structure during a high-level meeting with the Nigeria Football Federation officials in Abuja on Tuesday, confirming that champions of the 2026-27 MPFL season would receive 1 billion naira up from the previous 200 million they had received in previous years. Now, we hear that second-place team will receive 800 million naira, while the third-place team will earn 700 million naira, and clubs across the rest of the table will also receive financial rewards based on their final positions from the season. Now, speaking yesterday, Mohammed commended the NSC, the NFF, and the MPFL for making an announcement that reflected the scale of Nigerian football's potential. Away from the local scene, let's talk about the global scene right now, starting from the FIFA World Cup. For South Africa, Tapelo Maseko's second half strike made history for South Africa as it reached the World Cup knockout stages for the first time following a victory over South Korea in Monterrey in Mexico. Now, 3 points moved South Africa up to second in the table behind Mexico and left South Korea hanging to cling on to hopes of getting out of the group by being one of the best third place sides. Now, they will face Canada in Los Angeles on Sunday in the last 32. But speaking after the game yesterday, we have the head coach of the South African national team, Hugo Bruce, on Sports Extra this morning.
1: I think we played a very good game. Tactically, it was very good. Everyone did his job. The difference with our previous games was when they had the ball now, we were dangerous, and that was very important. We had very quick players on the pitch. We used them very good. We found the spaces on a good moment. And then, yeah, you need that goal.
0: Of course, as you can sense, the World Cup, let's look at the results from yesterday. Croatia beats Panama by 1-0. Colombia beats DR Congo by 1-0. Bosnia and Herzegovina yesterday beats Qatar by 3-1, while Switzerland beats Canada by 2-1. In the game yesterday, still, Morocco came from behind to win that game, beating Haiti by 4-2, while Brazil beat Scotland by 3-0. This man, Vinicius Jr., scored a brace in the first half, and Matheus Cunha wrapped up tens in the second half as Brazil made light work of this Scottish national team. In the early hours of today, we saw two other games. Mexico beat Czech Republic to stay perfect in the FIFA World Cup group stages by 3-0, while South Africa, after a slow start, especially in their first game against the host Mexico, they drew their last game against Czech Republic and went ahead to beat South Korea in the early hours of today by 1-0 to make it to the knockout stages at the FIFA World Cup for the first time ever. Now, games to expect later today. As you can see, the FIFA World Cup, Curaçao will be up against Ivory Coast by 9 p.m., while Ecuador will face Germany by 9 p.m. And tomorrow we have lots of games to look forward to. At the stroke of midnight, Japan will face Sweden and Tunisia will be up against the Netherlands. Both games will be played simultaneously, while Paraguay will be up against Australia by 3 a.m. and Turkey will face host USA by 3 a.m. Later tomorrow by 8 p.m., Norway will face France, while Senegal will be up against Iraq. So these are the games to look forward to tomorrow as it concerns the FIFA World Cup.

0: Let's talk about transfers right now on Sports Extra, starting from the camp of Tottenham Hotspur, where we hear that they've accelerated their interest in West Ham's Matheus Fernandes as they target a central midfielder following a failed bid for Sandro Tonali. Now, the 21-year-old Fernandes is viewed as a primary target with talks ongoing and, according to sources, progressing positively and Spurs optimistic an agreement can be reached. Now, West Ham are understood to want around £80 million for the Portugal international, who has also been linked with Manchester United and Paris Saint-Germain. Now, last week, Spurs had a bid rejected by Newcastle United for Italy international Tonali, and it is understood that the offer was worth about £80 million, with Spurs boss Roberto De Zerbi, a long-time admirer of his compatriots and club, exploring the finances of a deal for the 26-year-old. Now, the Sun are reporting this morning that Scotland goalkeeper Angus Gunn, who is 30, has emerged as a possible target for Manchester United after being released by Nottingham Forest last season. Now, TalkSports are reporting that Manchester City are interested in signing France right-back Malo Gusto, who was 23, from Chelsea. And the Sun are reporting that Arsenal will continue to pursue a deal for Morgan Rogers, despite Aston Villa unwilling to sell the England midfielder. Now, Football Insider this morning are telling us that Everton have made a preliminary move for West Ham's England forward, Jared Bowen, who is 29. And according to the Mail, we hear that Hull City have made Manchester United goalkeeper Radek Vitek a target after the 22-year-old Czech Republic youth international impressed on loan at Bristol City last season. Now, Football Insider this morning are reporting that Sheffield United are in advanced talks with Manchester City over a deal to sign Calvin Phillips after having the England midfielder on loan last season. Now, Team Talk are reporting that Chelsea have stepped up their pursuit for 21-year-old Como defender Jacobo Ramon, with a Spanish defender attracting interest from a number of clubs. Now, Courts Offside are reporting to Rush that Arsenal have lowered their asking price to between 20 to 25 million for Brazil striker Gabriel Jesus, with Everton having had a long-standing interest in the 29-year-old. Now, we hear that according to TalkSport, Manchester United captain Bruno Fernandes is set to stay at Old Trafford after the 31-year-old Portuguese midfielder let some of his teammates know he has no intention of leaving following interest from Saudi Arabia last summer. And with that, we come to the end of the show this morning. Remember, Sports Extra returns later today by 6:30. And my name is Testimony Agassin. Thank you for joining us on the show this morning. And of course, do have yourself a terrific Thursday. Good morning.
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Recent data has shown a spike in the number of one-chance robberies and pickpocketing inside commercial taxis and buses around our city. To this end, we must take precautionary measures while boarding a taxi or bus to avoid falling prey to these criminals. Here are a number of safety tips you can use to avoid a one-chance robbery or a pickpocket. 1. Avoid entering taxis and buses along the road. Always visit the nearest bus stops to board one. These criminals are less likely to operate from designated motor parks. 2. Always scan the faces of the driver and other passengers in the vehicle before boarding. If they look suspicious, don't enter. 3. When in the vehicle, be alert. Avoid pressing your phone and alight immediately you hear any conversation about huge sums of money. 4. Always inform friends and family about your movement. If you see or hear something unusual or feel something is off, don't hesitate to contact local authorities or the police. Your vigilance helps keep our

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Classic FM 91.1, the station that plays every song you know. Good morning. Thank you for making our time to join in. As always, we take a look at the big stories on our various newspapers. It's an honor that you're listening to us this morning. I'm Dr. Alex. Good morning. Lovely Thursday. Lovely Thursday. Hope you're doing well. And hope the hunger is not getting to you here. All the same, but thank you for being a part of the show this morning. If you're joining for the first time, this is the Front Page News Review and Analysis. What do we do here? We take a look at the big stories on our various newspapers. And what do we advise you do? We advise you join the conversation as soon as you can. Okay, so immediately you can do well to join in. And if you're listening for the first time, there are numbers to use in calling us. Or we also have our WhatsApp number that you can use in joining the conversation if you choose to join us via WhatsApp. But if you choose not to join us via WhatsApp, it's all fine. You can put a call through to us. We would love to hear from you. Okay? So if you want to do that, you can do that via the phone line. It is 0802 4000 9 1 1. I'll take it again. 0802 4000 9 1 1. 4000 is 4000. Okay, so that's 4000. Just in case you're wondering. Okay, so that's how to join in if you want to put a call through to us. But if you prefer to join us via WhatsApp, it is 0704 4994 911.

0: 0 4 4 9 9 4 9 1 1. Okay, so that's how to join the conversation. So if you're ready, let's begin. For those on Facebook, oh yeah, you can join us there. CLASSICFM 911. 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So if you're ready, let's begin almost immediately.
1: 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Headlines.
0: Okay, so we start with the first one, and it is the classic newsroom stories. World Cup tells Super Eagles Nigerians are not happy. Wike tells Yobo. Yobo tells Super Eagles Nigerians are not happy. Okay, what do you think about that statement? I do not know much about football, so I wouldn't dwell on that. Yes, I know that so many Nigerians would have wanted Nigeria, that's the Super Eagles, to go out there, but unfortunately, we were not ready enough. Yes, we messed up our chances, and then at some point, will I say we were looking for the back door? We're trying to look for the back door to get in. But even the back door, I don't know. I think DR Congo has crashed out, or have they? Or maybe one more match remaining for them. But whatever be the case, Eric Chael will be holding on to that position. I think his deal was recently renewed. So it's a good one for him. It's a good one for us if we think that the man has delivered. So we'll just keep our fingers crossed to know what would come out of that relationship. The World Cup will be coming soon again. The African Nations Cup will soon be, coming to our house. Like, we'll soon be up again. But we need to be prepared. It's not a situation where we tend to not prepare early enough. That's most times the challenge we have. We wait up until that time and we start running around like headless chickens. We need to get ready quick. Four-story building collapses in Port Harcourt. Rescue efforts continues. I'll be speaking with our correspondent. So when he gets to that location, to where this happened at Peter Odili Road, we'll get to hear from him. Okay, so do well to stay here. He will keep us updated, so there is no need of dwelling on this strongly. And moving on from that one, LPPC shortlists 89 lawyers for final stage of 2026 SAN conferment exercise. Now, what is LPPC? It happens to be Legal Practitioners Privileges Committee. So these are the people who make you a SAN. Senior Advocate of Nigeria. So 89 lawyers have been shortlisted for final stage of 2026 SAN conferment exercise. Congratulations to them. And maybe I just use the opportunity to talk about this. You'll find it on the cable newspaper, Legal Practitioners Privileges Committee, LPPC, suspends Michael Zokeme from Senior Advocate of Nigeria rank. If you go to the Punch newspaper, you'll find this again. It says Legal Practitioners Privileges Committee suspends Ozokeme's Senior Advocate of Nigeria rank over disciplinary probe. If you go to... There are so many newspapers that housed that story. You know what happened with the story relating to a London house and all of those? If you're interested in that story, you can go pick it up. We do not have the time to start having that conversation about Michael Zokeme. If you decide not to put yourself in, together and act right, when it starts coming down on you, it comes down on you. We'll just be on the look and watch you. We'll watch everything crumble right in front of you. Look inward, economist highlights risk of dependence on fuel importation on the Naira and the economy. So that's what economists are saying. Cable newspaper now. Federal government announces discovery of platinum. Yes, platinum, lithium deposits in Kaduna. So Kaduna has now discovered another, which happens to be platinum and lithium. Yeah, they have a huge deposit in Kaduna. And remember that we did tell you that they said by 2030 or 2040, that lithium is going to be a big deal around the world, because I think lithium is used to make batteries, if I'm wrong. I'm not a chemistry student. Yes, I'm right. Oh, really? I knew this. Wow. Okay. So lithium primarily is used for rechargeable batteries, and it has an over 85% in demand. And of course, it's used for smartphones, laptops, and electric vehicles. You know that electric vehicles are big now around the world. Chinese companies, Canadian companies, American companies, German companies also, they're getting deep into EVs. Yeah, EVs, electric vehicles. So you see how heavy the demand would be. Do you understand now? Uh-huh. So it's a big one. It's a big one. So that tells you, that's why I tell you that. The North is richer than the South. But we will not utilize the one we have now until the oil dries up. If it dries up now, you didn't know that the world is moving to renewable energy. You do not know? Wow, I'm surprised you do not know. Yeah, go ask. The world is moving to renewable energy, and gradually that is happening. And when that continues happening, over time, you see that the dependence and the demand for petrol and its products, its allied products, will reduce. As fact, the world is not talking about climate change and the effect of those issues around it, like mining, of course, we know, yes, up north here, yeah, and drilling. So you see oil spillage and all of these things that are happening. The refining of these products, there'll be a bit of such reduction happen. So if that happens, it means that the demand for what we sell or drill in the Niger Delta will become low. So if they take away oil, what is the Niger Delta without oil? Ask yourself that question. So make hay while the what shines. Conditions imposed on El Rufai amount to constructive denial of bail, Atiku is saying. Okay. Oyo Khan, that's Oyo Christian Association of Nigeria, suspends vigils, directs churches to fence premises over security concerns. So, one, I want to take a look at this from two phases. The first phase, or the first angle, would be vigils. They shouldn't tell you by now for you as a pastor or a pastress. Don't mind me, I just added that one. You know, so as a pastor, they shouldn't tell you to not get your members on board for vigils. Do you know how many kidnappings have happened actually because of vigils? Do you know how many persons they kill at night? They did storm a health center in Plateau State where they killed 22 persons, including the security personnel there and the health workers, including a pregnant woman that was killed in labor room. Yes, we'll talk about that a bit later. I'll see how I can connect that. But yeah, so that happened in Bokkos local government area in Plateau State. So will they ever tell you that you should not have vigil again? Must, where was it written that you must pray? Okay, I don't know my Bible. Maybe they prayed at night. Just like they will tell you, Paul and Silas prayed. Maybe they prayed, you know, deep into the night. But I think you can call on God anytime and God is ready to answer you. Because if not, why don't we do a Sunday service midnight? Why do we do it during the day? Desperate times calls for desperate measures. And that is what we need to look at. So they don't need to even direct them to stop. But I want to ask, what will the usage of the fence do? You fence your church so bandits cannot jump over the fence. Abuja Chamber of Commerce and Industry tells federal government, ensure tax reforms don't kill businesses as Nigeria targets 1 trillion.

0: trillion naira economy. It's not news anymore that Nigeria, the federal government, is targeting a 1 trillion naira economy, I think by 2030 or so. So while they are at it and trying to make that happen, the Abuja Chamber of Commerce and Industry is saying, federal government, don't kill us with tax, so don't kill businesses with tax. But I don't know if the government will listen, because of course the president has already said it before he came in. He's going to widen the tax net. So if he's widening the tax net, it's okay. So many countries depend on taxes, heavily on taxes. But the provisions made by the government, is it commiserating, or is it in tandem with the realities on ground? People are paying taxes. Are we seeing what they are paying? Are we seeing it? Because if you look around, will you say that, yes, I'm proud of the taxes I'm paying? Because some persons in these countries will tell you that, oh, we're paying heavy. But when I look around, I'll tell myself, yes, I'm glad I'm even paying it, because you can see taxpayers' money working. And if there are issues of embezzlement and corruption and laundry, you will believe in the courts, that the courts will deliver justice, not injustice. But certain times, when the court fails to deliver justice, it becomes injustice to the people. We move on. CSOs oppose Fuoye's VC's ambassadorial nomination over pending sexual harassment case. Now, I did not get... You know these acronyms of our universities and our high institutions? It brings a lot of concern to me, because truly, I want to say it properly, but of course I can't. But I'm talking about the Federal University of Oye in Oye, I think it's Oye, in Ekiti. But I know that there is a federal university there. So the VC of that federal university, Oye, in Ekiti State, got an ambassadorial nomination. But civil society groups are coming out to speak up and saying, no. Why are you nominating this man? Are you nominating him and forgetting that he has a pending sexual harassment cases? Not just case, so he has pending sexual harassment, cases. I was reading through this paper this morning because I was trying to understand why, Then from information at first, we heard that a committee that did look into this matter when the allegation came at first cleared him. Yes, they cleared him. They said there was no wrong. He was cleared. A particular committee, I can't get that. But he was cleared by the committee. I think the investigating school, I can't find that right now. So he was cleared. But the case is currently in court. So if this case is in court, the president should have known that there is both criminal and civil proceedings that is ongoing and resolved, unresolved. So the president would have just waited, because we heard that there are complaints that have been made by the CSOs and other stakeholders, and even the ICPC launched a probe into allegations against this man. So the president would have just noted. But let me just leave out what I wanted to see. Policeman drinks alcohol during stop and search operation. You saw the video online. If you didn't, we need to understand. Yes, I understand clearly that police officers are humans. They are humans. But even if you want us to see you as human, please just respect that uniform. Put yourself together. I do not know his name. I failed to ask his name. Was it 2 years ago or so? I can't remember. I went to the police station at Mile One. Not my one police station. No, the other one by the flyover. Mm-hmm. The one by the flyover. I don't know what that one is called. So I went there. I went to have a conversation with someone, and I met the DPO, and I saw a young man there. I think he works with the DPO. Smartly dressed. See, you will see officer, police go, they hungry you. Smartly dressed, neat from head to toe. Like, when you talk about clean, here's the definition of clean. And that is what we want to see. Smart police officers looking good, looking crisp, if I should say that. So, both male, both female, I think that's the way to go. So, if you fail to understand that you have the force to protect its image, your image will not be protected. The law will run course against you. So if you're an officer, please protect the image of the police. It means a lot to someone like me. Yes, I would want to. I've told people, you know, when I have the opportunity to tell you, that I actually wanted to be in the force. I wanted to be in the force. But so many other things carried my mind off, you know. But I wanted to be in the force. But if I had been in the force, hey, many Nigerians wouldn't have liked me, because there will be a lot of disciplinary measures that I'll ensure will follow through. Within the force and outside the force, things must be done differently. We can't do anyhow and expect the right things to be done. No. As members of the force, of the police force, we have to lead by example. It's for us. That's the message. We lead by example. So that when another person sees you and wants to misbehave, they will be scared to do that. My team, ask them. You know, when I tell you, ask. If you see Jerry, you see Soba, you see Ebony, ask them. Sometimes I might be extremely tired because certain things have come up, or there are certain glitches here and there. And I'll say, is there a need to do this in the station? Is there a need to take the news now or do that? And I'll ask myself that, okay, even if there are glitches, but we can squeeze that in, go ahead, do it. You have to do it. Even if it's tough for me to come to work, I have to come to work. I have to run. I have to do everything to be here and deliver. Because I expect that when I lead by example, my team members will lead. They will follow. If you as a leader fails to do the right thing, your team members will always reference you and say, are you complaining when you, the other day you did like this, the other day you did like that? So you need to lead by example. So the police lead. So when the people are seeing that you're doing this, they'll know that it's not business as usual. Thank you. Good morning to us. Go to the Punch newspaper now. One dead, many trapped as Rivers 5-story building crumbles. Yes, so that's what's happened there. So we would connect with reporters soon. U.S. jails Nigerian caregiver for stealing $17,000 disabled child's benefit. Please, they should hold on to that person closely. State police bill lands in state assemblies. And talking about the state police bill, I'll just run through the headlines that we have related to the state police bill. If you go to, let me look through, there's so many headlines that houses that state police bill. Where is it? Where are the headlines? Sun newspaper says, Senate passes state police bill, retains emergency powers with president. So president still retains the emergency power. Governors who misuse state police will face federal intervention, Senator is saying. Really? Are you sure? This Nigeria? Okay, you know, I do not want to doubt. No problems. This Nigeria, where so many persons are misbehaving and going scot-free. Then you think that, okay, I do not want to distrust the system from the onset. But, you know, it's sometimes certain things said are too good to be true. Mm-hmm. You know, when they have broken your heart a lot, when someone is professing love to you, they say it's the usual story that they've told you before. Governors who misuse state police will face federal intervention, a senator is saying. You also find on the Guardian newspaper where it says Senate clears path for state police, retains federal oversight. Yeah, so you'd find it there also. I'm trying to see if I have any other. Yes, on the Premium Times newspaper, state police bill empowers governors to appoint police commissioners and give directives. So governors will be the ones to appoint police commissioners. Also on the Vanguard newspaper, you have it here that says Senate passes state police bill. It's now Federal and State Police Service. So it's up to the state assemblies. So let's wait for the outcome and then we'll know if this would be sailing through. Let's move on now. Police detained 6 officers over alleged assault in Imo. All these ones they've been detaining, dismissing and everything, they still keep on misbehaving. They keep on misbehaving. So many of them. It looks like it's now ingrained in their DNA. Not all the police officers. Some police officers misbehaving, dressing anyhow, acting anyhow. Looks like it's now been ingrained in some police officers' DNA. And it's not proper. I think over time, we'll start calling out these officers. When we find them, I'll look for their plate numbers when I see them misbehaving on the road. I'll look for their tag numbers. Some of them do not even wear tags anymore. But I'll look for their tag numbers and come here on Classic FM and greet them good morning. Maybe when we start naming and shaming them, I guess it will help. Because you will not know who is on the streets to give that information. Maybe had evidence too. And then maybe when we have your video and we post it on social media, maybe it will help you understand that the eyes of Big Brother is everywhere, right? Mm-hmm. Stop tarnishing the image of other police officers that are doing well. Please, stop. It doesn't make any sense. DPOs too. DPOs are also problems. Because these officers, you might be blaming them officers, but you fail to understand that DPOs are also contributing in one way or the other. And you're talking about the DPOs when some commissioners are also the problem. Let me also touch commissioners. But you also fail to understand that Oga at the top sometimes is also the problem. You remember the last police, the IGP, the one that left. You know the allegations that was on his head. You also understand that I've heard from police officers that sometimes the allocations that is supposed to come to them down at the divisional police stations do not even get to them because so many persons are caught everywhere, caught. So how do you think that these officers down there will do better? Because they are trying to survive. This is their audience 2K, their daily 2K. So even if we prosecute or we call out these ones, yeah, because we see them, who will now call out the ones on top? Imposters posing as NDLEA agents land in Abia police net. Good morning to those imposters. I never see anything. 2 suspected RUSU students, that's River State University students, in custody after speeding vehicle kills Rivers woman. It's a worry. I don't know if it's just myself. I see young boys driving the way they drive and they speed and they want to hear the raving of their cars so that the exhaust pipe is making those noises. I do not know if they understand what they talk about speed limits. I do not even know if they went to driving schools and understand the rule and regulations guiding driving and the roads. I don't know if they do. But, of course, everybody can buy moto. Some people can drive. Everyone can buy a car or a vehicle. But just a few can drive. It's not I can drive. Yes. 2027 race. Wike Turaki camps roll out parallel PDP candidates. It's about to go down there. Poor transparency rating may scare investors away. Nigeria Extractive Industries Transparency Initiative, NITI, once. Yes, if you're not transparent enough, investors wouldn't want to come. Do you know why some investors do not want to come to Nigeria and invest? One of those is that in Nigeria, someone will cheat you, do everything, dupe you, and they'll tell you go to court. And when you get to court, you know that the system is slow. It will take ages. So why will I invest in a system that I will not trust or I do not trust? I do not trust the policing system. I do not trust the courts. And you want me to come and invest in such a country? So we need to tighten it up. So poor transparency rating may scare investors away. NITI wants. CBN reports 17.4 trillion naira surge in federal government's borrowing. If you're interested, pick up that story. It's quite an interesting one. And we move on. Daily Trust newspaper. Tinubu never said Nigerians should reject him over power supply. Presidency saying Tinubu never said Nigerians should reject him over power supply. That is what Presidency is saying. Wait, so we'll come to that. We'll come to that. Don't shout. Don't shout. You know, I like playing evidence. Daily Post. Which other paper? Another paper story. Yes, one of the paper. I can't find it. But they are saying that the president did not say. Okay. Maybe I'm the one hallucinating. I am the one hallucinating because he's saying that the president was misquoted and misunderstood. Maybe the president was. Okay, so let's know.
1: Whichever way, by all means necessary, you must have electricity and you will not pay for estimated bill anymore. A promise made will be a promise kept. If I can't keep the promise and I come back for second term, don't vote for me. That's the truth. Unless I give you adequate reasons why I couldn't deliver.
0: Okay, so that is it there. Be the judge. Although there is a caveat, he said, unless he gives you adequate reasons why he couldn't deliver. So maybe adequate reasons are coming. But Bayo Onanuga is saying Tinubu never promised to abandon re-election bid over power supply. And he also say Tinubu never said Nigerians should reject him over power supply. Okay. He yesterday said he does not see the hunger in the land that people are complaining of. Yeah. So he was also the one that said it yesterday. Anyways, what do you think about that? I had to play this. Because when I say, I try to connect the stories and, you know, let's have a conversation. What do you think about this statement and what do you think about what I've played? Okay. Oil prices dropped to pre-war level, but fuel still sold above 1,000 naira in Nigeria. I do not want to hold briefs for marketers, oil marketers, because those persons, they like increasing, but they don't like reducing. Petrol stations, if they don't hear, it's up. You've increased. But when they hear it is down, they don't want to decrease. But making excuses for them, I would say, you know, when they buy high, they have to sell so that they could recover their funds. Well, you know what it is. When you buy high, you want to sell high, recover your funds. But when it drops, why don't you also drop? You know, so price of petrol rose by 55% in 1 year, NBS is saying. Bokkos massacre survivor narrates how gunmen killed her pregnant sister inside labor room and 21 others. Daily Trust newspaper. This happened in Plateau State. Bokkos killings. Perpetrators must be brought to book, Governor Caleb Muftwang. Governor Muftwang, can you just take some seats? If you can't take, if one seat will not be enough, take some seats. You were the one that went there when it happened in Plateau State also, where they killed, so many persons in that location. You went in an armored car where Mr. President also went to visit and stopped at the airport and called the families who lost loved ones to come and meet him at the airport and said, you just have 10 minutes to spend at the airport and go back because the airport does not have power supply. You remember that? Like people pull a relationship with us. So they keep renewing their vows every day, vowing every night, vowing every morning. But nothing comes out of the vow. You vow, I vow not to cheat on you. And then tomorrow you cheat and you say, I vow again. I will not cheat on you. Tomorrow you cheat and you say, I vow again. Oh, the devil. I vow again. The devil is over. Come on. How will the person trust that vow? Anyways, Governor Caleb is saying perpetrators must be brought to book. Sokoto bandits gun down chief imam, abduct married women. That happened in Sokoto State. But While the bads are happening, the good is happening. Slams sentence on victim terrorist. Who will sign that death sentence? Okay. 2027.

7 PDP candidates to sign agreement. It's not the Wike side, though, it's the Turaki-led side. So they are taking a leaf from the NDC. Wike is on loan to APC. Wike PDP tells APC chairman. Yeah. Daily Post newspaper. Election bid. He's the Speaker of this House of Assembly. He's telling Nigerians, government cannot fight insecurity alone. Yes, I agree. But what he also needs to understand is where there is trust, the deficit of trust, issues like this will continue. Nobody gives power. You have to fight for it. Wike to PDP. Yes, so Wike is telling PDP members that nobody gives power. You have to fight for it. And I agree. And it's also a message to Nigerians. Nobody gives power, be it local government, be it state government, be it godfather, be it non-father, be it whatever. Nobody gives power. So Nigerians, no, go and get your PVC. And I like the fact that Wike is saying it. It's a call to Nigerians while he's calling the PDP members and telling them. It's also a wake-up call to Nigerians. In the local government areas, nobody gives power. House of Assemblies, nobody gives power. State elections, governorship elections, nobody gives power. Senatorial elections, nobody gives power. You have to take it by force. Yes, you have to fight for it. Nobody gives power when it comes to the House of National Assembly, Senate and Reps. Nobody gives power when it comes to the presidential, you know, elections. So, Nigerians, it is left for you to decide and it is left for you to take your power and hold your power because the power belongs to you. Nobody gives power. You have to fight for it. Wike to PDP. No commercial sense to export and re-import fuel to Nigeria, Dangote Refinery saying. So he's saying that we cannot be producing in Nigeria or refining in Nigeria and then we export and then we still import. So that's why he's saying, you know, some persons are importing into the country. So he's saying we are exporting and then some persons are importing. How does it make sense? So that's what he's saying. And we move on quickly. One dead with PDP, IPOB engages US Congresses on Nnamdi Kanu, Biafra, Christian genocide in Nigeria. One dead, several trapped as four-story building collapses in Port Harcourt. Our reporter is there already. But let me take these stories quickly. Sun newspaper, Senate passes state police. We've taken that already. Wike mocks as Turaki-led PDP unveils 28 Guba candidates, 469 National Assembly candidates, 993 State Assembly candidates for 2027 polls. The show is going down. Onanuga's hunger remarks shows Tinubu's government is out of touch, ADC saying. Judges lobby for tribunal seats ahead of 2027. Wow. Why are they lobbying? Are they lobbying to deliver justice or are they lobbying to deliver injustice? I hope that the lobbying is to deliver justice. Judges lobby for tribunal seats ahead of 2027. Sun newspaper is saying. Guardian newspaper. Senate, okay. NITCOM hails life jail sentence for killer of Nigerians in Canada. Nigeria targets 277 gigawatts power by 2060. Poor power supply. Presidency denies Tinubu's don't vote for me comment. Presidency detached from reality, says opposition, after Bayo Onanuga's no hunger remarks. All efforts to stop us from nominating Jonathan failed, says Turaki-led PDP. Leadership newspaper now. Middle Belt remains region most devastated by terrorists. Middle Belt Forum is saying. Nigerians don't need journalists to tell them that they are hungry. Atiku fires at Tinubu. You find that story on the Leadership newspaper. Premium Times newspaper. Northern communities need urgent investment in health and education. Vice President Kashim Shettima is saying, I agree, but what has the Northern leaders done all these years since democracy days? Since when democracy came into Nigeria, what has Northern leaders done? Anyways, what do I know? Or your government appeals to striking teachers to reopen schools.
approves 8.7 billion naira for

0: learning materials. Governor Makinde, Sheyi, please, I want to ask you, the 8.7 billion naira is great for learning materials. Who are going to use it? Who are the people who are going to use it? The ones in the forest or the ones they will kidnap tomorrow? So while you're planning for 8.7 billion naira for learning materials, please also plan for their security. Security operatives kill 4 gunmen, recover bombs. Official is saying we are going back to the era of bombs. You remember that one exploded in Mushin in Lagos State a few days back? They've not told us anything about it. Investigations are still on. NDLEA recovers another industrial scale methamphetamine factory in Oyo Forest. Yes, in Oyo Forest. Methamphetamine is what we also call Urumiri. Mm-hmm. Just to break it down. So another big methamphetamine factory in an industrial scale was discovered in Oyo State. Lastly, the Vanguard newspaper. Federal government orders banks, others to freeze assets of terrorism financiers. 2027, nobody gives power. You must take it. Wike tells PDP candidates. Nobody gives power. You must take it. That's what Wike has told PDP candidates. Let's take your reactions now. 0802-4000-911. Let's take your reactions. Please, when calling, turn down the volume on your radio. We'd love to hear from you. But of course, we'd also love to hear from our reporter right there. Would give us that today.
1: Yesterday evening, that heartbeat could no longer be tested. It's no longer be activated, but tested. Yeah, so possibly as a result of maybe the person trapped in there must have died, or they must have been unconscious, or maybe they must have run out of strength. So that's why that device could no longer pick.
0: Or maybe there are no more victims of such under the rubble.
1: No, there are victims. Even as of yesterday, the people were shouting beneath the ground.
0: Wow.
1: Calling for help. Particularly, a woman voice was heard that they are inside the road, that you heard them, to help them. But as I'm standing here now, that voice will no longer
0: be heard.
1: Of course, you know, it's just natural that somebody that has been shouting all through till this morning would naturally lose strength. That means if the person is still alive. Yeah.
0: Wow.
1: So naturally lose strength. So that voice has appeared and that voice will no longer be heard. But what I can confirm to you is that the excavators are a bit slow. Maybe they are taking their time to ensure that even if somebody is there, you know, that removing from the top. To ensure that if somebody is beneath the ground, so that you don't, in a bit to rescue some persons,
0: you cause more damages.
1: Cause more harm to those people, so damage to those people that are beneath the surface of the rubble. So maybe that's why they are taking it slowly. I think it's just they are back. So I'm seeing 4, but right now it's only 2 that is working. Probably because of the space, that's why 2 are just on working.
0: Okay, let me ask quickly. Has the owner of the building, do we know the owner of the company that owns where these activities happening? Have they seen the contractor in charge? Has any arrest been made or invitation made?
1: So the owner, right now I can't actually say who the owner of the building is. From the report you got yesterday, I think the Minister of Government was saying that the building approval was done by the federal ministry, not the state ministry. So I don't believe that maybe it's a federal government, a federal facility here, because the building of this particular structure was given by, like what you said, was the short that maybe the state government should set up an inquiry to find out why this building would collapse within just a space of 48 hours in
0: okay, that reminds me clearly of the one that happened in GRA some years back, that some persons lost their lives in GRA. Up until now, no information about it. Do you have any information? Was anyone prosecuted? Were people arrested? I heard at some point that the case was in court. Did anything come?
1: Quite vividly, that was Oji Road, where the seven-story building under construction collapsed.

0: Yes, I remember that a panel, a man panel of I was not part of the members of the panel, but I was part of the journalist that was going to conference you are giving. A kind of panel of hearing. They heard all of them, what you are giving. But at that point, we did not see appropriate sanction. Appropriate sanction on, we did not follow up on the appropriate sanction that was given to that man. But right now, from that time, since now no building has, you know, has been erected there. So we ended up at the point where they were invited to the panel of inquiry, where some of them were sanctioned, where even the permanent secretary was reprimanded. No, that permanent secretary, the commissioner then was reprimanded. And what's his name? I'm trying to remember his name now. Mm. Was reprimanded. And yeah, and all that, those things that happened at the Ministry of Justice. But no real prosecution was actually done. Mm. I did not hear of any real prosecution that was done as regards that particular incident.
1: Okay.
0: Yeah, and now we have this.
1: Another one.
0: So people are expecting that a panel should be set up to actually unravel and investigate why these two incidents could happen within a close time in the state.
1: Thank you very much, Orwell, for your update, and would keep a tab for the listeners. Do well to keep a tab on our news during our news times.
0: The commissioner's name is Rizin Onya. Rizin Onya. He was the commissioner at the time when that building collapsed. Mm. That's true.
1: Thank you so much, Orwell. We appreciate your time and would be hoping for follow-up updates as we proceed. Thank you very much. Thank you. Okay, let's get your reactions now. We just wanted to know what's happening on at the scene. Okay, so please, I'm calling, turn down the volume on your radio. It's lovely always hearing from you. It's the front page news review and analysis. We take a look at the big stories on our various newspapers. And please keep it 60 seconds if you can. If you can't, you can call back and have additional 30 seconds to yourself. Yes, but let's hear from you. Hi, good morning, Classic FM.
2: Good morning, Dr. Alex.
1: Morning, Carlo. Go ahead, please, Carlo Akoma.
2: Yeah, this is Carlo Akoma calling from Iwekurumo Olumini.
1: Yes, please.
2: Let me go to the headline. Someone comments over the killing of his regular sister in the hospital and 21 others by a bandit. Mm. Honestly speaking, sir, Dr. Alex, if Nigeria cannot take a decisive measure over insecurity in Nigeria, believe me, people will wake up and see themselves in another side. Bandits and Boko Haram, they have internal motion what they want to achieve in Nigeria. But I strongly believe, with the one mind, not at all lines, coming to state police, approved by the Senate, is the way they protect our land, especially the counties. Okay. Having a very good job. Okay. That is my thing. Thank you very much.
1: Thank you. Victor Kitoye Rufus, good morning. Yours is first here. You said on the discovery of a huge deposit of lithium, platinum, and others in Kaduna State, this is a good news to the Nigerian economy. This shows that the renewed vigor in the extractive industry would boost Nigerian economy and foreign exchange. Since the new Minister of Solid Minerals came into office, he has pursued an aggressive research and development in the sector. Secondly, Nigeria has banned the exportation of unrefined lithium, which has improved the development of lithium refining companies in Nigeria. You said on the passage of the state police bill in the Senate, this is a major development in Nigeria's journey to decentralizing the police force. I congratulate the President and the National Assembly for the efforts they have put into actualization of the bill. And finally, Victor Kitoye Rufus, you said on the tape you played, there is nowhere the President said he would provide 24 hours electricity. He said he would improve power supply and stop estimated billing.

0: Didn't get your name. Didn't get your name. I guess Destiny. Well, thank you so much for your time. Hi, good morning.
1: Good morning, Charlie.
0: Good morning, Frank. Go ahead, please.
1: Yeah, let me go to National Assembly where Senate President has been state police in too long.
0: Yes, please.
1: It's a welcome development. Because if you look at the level of activity in our country, it's alarming. And this state police will also even provide a job for the civilian use of Nigeria, not only to fight insecurity alone. So it's a good one. But my advice to the governor, or appeal to the governor, that doesn't now use it for political, which you want it. That should use it for the purpose they created the state police for. Thank you, and God bless you.
0: Okay, thank you, Franklin. Okay, if you want to join the conversation, I will get to call the number slowly in a bit. But before then, good morning, Dr. Alex. Senate pass police bill, retain federal power. Dr. Alex, as for you, you're saying, you're not in support of state police bill. This one, they are giving governors the power to appoint commissioner of police. The governors will use it to their own advantage, especially here in Rivers State. It might work in other states. But you see here in Rivers and Bayelsa, it will not work, you said. The governors will use it to cause havoc against their opponents and citizens that speak against their administration. And presidents is saying Tinubu never said Nigerians should reject him over power supply. Those people and the...

Dr. Alex, just forget about the statement of Wike that said nobody gives power. He always likes to contradict his statement, forgetting that he's the one giving power in River State. If I may ask him, how did he, because the INEC chairman here in River State, really, was he? Anyways, you said even in FCT there in Abuja. So who is confusing? Would nobody should take the statement serious? We all know. Okay. Good luck Saturday from Akpajo. Thank you.

0: I think the president stopped at the airport to, you said it will not happen again, to tell you it will not happen again. You used a particular word which I will not use. And Muftwang, the governor, came with an armored vehicle to assure you it won't happen again. They even promised to put CCTV camera on. A lie, you said. Effect of bad government, King Ben. That's what you've said. Oh, what's wrong with me? Try and call back if you can. If you want to join us via the phone line, you want to call us, it is 0802-400-9811-0704-4994-911. That's how to join us via WhatsApp. Chibodike, good morning. You said how... No, Honorable Wike is absolutely right on the statement that nobody gives power. You must take the power. The only truth I've ever heard from him seems he has repented. Repented, really. Do you expect Bayo to simply speak the truth? Is what you're asking, Chibodike. Okay, let's touch a bit here. Let's take this call first. Okay, I don't know. Try and call back. I don't know why this stuff is going on. Good morning. Molebara, you said good governance has become a luxury in this country as extravagance and looting have become fashionable among public holders. Michael Benson, you said in Nigeria, the government claim everything they've done and get caught. They will say it's AI. Maybe in the coming days, the government will say the same about Gandola. And Chile Edwin, you said the suspension of Michael Zokeme is long overdue, going by its antecedents and the bill being passed on the state policing. Is a ticking time bomb waiting to explode and the governors will detonate it. You really? You saying that? Okay. Prince Will Hart, talking about Nigerian police. Alex, did you see how the Commissioner of Police in River State looks? Doesn't that tell you that this... I don't know. The police do not. Anyways, you said how many times have we called out these misused officers? Makashika, you're here. But let me... I don't know what's happening to the phone lines. I'm trying to take your calls and it's ending. You said no hunger in Nigeria. If Nigerians are hungry, Tinubu will not spend more days in office. Okay. Chile Edwin, you said Bayo Onanuga may not be outrightly wrong, only if the state governors had prioritized human capital investment and not always building bridges and gutters linking between them and their contractors. Let me hope that I can maybe take a call quickly. Let me see if this one will go through. Hi, good morning, Classic FM. Good morning. Finally, it went through. Good morning. Go ahead, sir. Good morning.
1: All right. Another mineral resources

0: killed 32 people and injured more than 700 in Venezuela. A massive shock collapsed buildings and sent people running in panic. This disaster prompted leader Delcy Rodriguez to declare a state of emergency. While in sports, South Africa beat South 2 points. Petitioner plays every song, you know, another comes up and will come up, rather, at 11:15 and another at 1:15 and 4:15. And the world news will make a return at 5:30. I'm Dr. Alexander Otutu. Good morning.
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0: Keep it short, simple, but weighty. 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

Good morning once again and welcome to the headline news here on Classic FM 91.1, the station that plays every song you know. The United Nations Population Fund, UNFPA, with support from the government of Japan, has donated Interagency Reproductive Health IARH kits and other humanitarian supplies to the Benue State government.

0: reproductive health services in response to gender-based violence across Benue State. The Senior Staff Association of Nigerian Polytechnics and the Iran war as traffic through the shipped graduates benchmarked the fellow lines, which is £55. The price it was at the day before the US and Israel launched attacks on Iran on 28 February before edging up to Israel. It's the headline news here on Classic FM 91.1, the station that plays every song you know. Once again, good morning. The Classic Lounge continues with Suba. I am Dr. Alexander Otutu. Good morning.
1: 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Recent data has shown a spike in the number of one-chance robberies and pickpocketing inside commercial taxis and buses around our city. To this end, we must take precautionary measures while boarding a taxi or bus to avoid falling prey to these criminals. Here are a number of safety tips you can use to avoid a one-chance robbery or a pickpocket. 1. 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This message is brought to you by Classic FM.

0: mood or not. There's a song for every mood. There's a song for every situation. There's a song for every single experience life brings your way. Welcome to the Classic Lounge, 20 minutes past 12. This segment, well, we get to play you your song. Yeah, every Thursday from 12 o'clock, we dedicate it to country music. And so far, you've listened to great songs. I kind of like did two of two. Yeah, so you listen to Don Williams, Cup of Tea, and We Should Be Together. Then you listen to Dolly Parton with Steady as the Rain, and You're the Only One. You also got to listen to Shania Twain with the song titled You're Still One, and of course, Forever and Always. My soba locked in and loaded, ready to go, cruise on the Classic Lounge. I'm looking at your messages right now. For those of you who are texting me as regards what's on my status, you have to wait until 1 p.m. Don't text now. Wait. See, the instruction is right there, but you will not. You will not. Because you are a chief. Yeah, because... Anyways, this one here says, hi, Soba, hope you're good. Yes, I am. Oh, I'm doing very well. Very, very, very well. I should play you Stevie Wonder. On what planet? On what planet? We say country music, you say Stevie Wonder. From where to where? Really. Anyways, away from that one, this one here says, good afternoon, Soba. Please play for my listening pleasure From This Moment by Shania Twain. My name is Elashas, and I'm texting from Port Harcourt. Hey, Ella, what's up? Away from Ella, this one here says, hi, Soba, top of the day to you, my dear lady. Okay. It says, please play for me According to My Heart. And now that's a song by Jim Reeves. Okay. I got you. I'm here for you. Definitely. It says, I would personally miss you till Tuesday. What happened to Monday? Why Tuesday? Okay. The music, eh? I see. She says, be more bubbly self. This is Dr. Steve, your fan. Dr. Steve, my perp. Well, nice to hear from you. Appreciate. Away from Dr. Steve, this one here says, good day. Hi, Soba. Good afternoon. A lady with $1 million voice. Come on, flips hair. Thank you very much. It says, how are you doing today? I'm doing great. It says, it's quite a gloomy day. Is it? Ah, I better go. I should not be. So sure you're enjoying it. Please play me the song of Kenny G and Peebo Bryson. Both artists are not country musicians. So maybe I should sing the song for you. If you get a thumbs up, your song has been played. If you get a thumbs down, it will not be played because it doesn't meet the criteria on the show. Yeah? Okay. Listen here, says, good day, Soba. Please play me In Love With a Rodeo Man. That's a song by Don Williams. Thanks a million. This is Bassi Joseph, my person. What's up? How are you? Nice to hear from you. Well, Charles Brown from Ilakahia Estate says, good afternoon, Soba. I wanted to go to Austin, but unfortunately, I don't have a coat of many colors. Just Call Me Angel of the Morning by Juice Newton will do it for me. Have a lovely day, Velvet Voice of Radio. Oh, thank you. Charles Brown from Ilakahia, thank you very much. You are nice. Sometimes, not all the time.
1: I mean, I say that to everyone, really. We are all nice people, but not all the time. You can't be 100% nice now. Yeah, this is me just justifying it before Charles comes for me. He always does. I don't need to trigger Charles before he comes for me, you know. But it's okay. Moving on. This one here says, please play me Senorita, a song by Don Williams. Thank you and have a wonderful day, Soba. And this message is from Anonymous 60-something. As always, appreciate your message. Away from Anonymous, this one here says, good afternoon, beautiful Soba. Hope you are having a great day. Yes, I am. Kindly play me If You Wanna Find Love. It's a song by Kenny Rogers. Play that for my listening pleasure. Thank you. This is Fabio Wari, Charles George. It's amazing how both Charles is texted almost at the same time. Nice. Okay. I'm going to step out real quick. I will be back right after some of your songs have played right here
0: on the show. What am I starting with? What am I starting with? Oh, okay. Okay. I got commercials in a few more seconds. So I'll take some more messages. This one says, hi. So, but my pursing. The queen of the classic lounge. Okay. Thank you. It says, how far now? Hi, day, my sister. I just day. I says, I beg, play me Daytime Friends and Nighttime Lovers. And that's a song by Kenny Rogers. Play that for my listening pleasure. Thank you. This is Iminabo. Thank you very much. Good afternoon, Soba. Please play me Sweet Love by Murphy. Play that for me. This is Emeka Uchendu texting from Harmony Estate. Emeka Uchendu, appreciate that one. When you say Murphy, is it Sean Paul Murphy? I'd like to think that that's what you're asking for, but I'll look for that one. And I hope that is a classic, but I hope it's a classic. I'll step off for a bit. I will be back. Stay here.
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the most beautiful.

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And of all the things he couldn't change. And then he told her that he loved her. And he studied her reaction. Now by the time the spring rains came, they were married. 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

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This is the station that plays every song you know. I like that one. It's a feel-good song. Chattahoochee is the title of the song. It was released in 1992. Alan Jackson on that one. The album is A Lot About Living. It's a beautiful country music right there by Alan Jackson. Okay. I did ask you to send me a message and let me know if you want a ticket and why, most importantly, why? Convince me. This one here says, good afternoon, sir. Afternoon to you, sir. Or is it ma? I'm not sure who you are or what the gender is. All right, so I'm giving away free tickets for the show, The Arts of Pastor Talking Drum. It's happening on the 28th of this month. That is this Sunday, by the way. This Sunday is happening. It's tagged Wah for Ibu. I really would have loved to have him in the studio. I've got like a million questions to ask him. But, I'm giving away tickets now. It's up on our WhatsApp status. All you need to do is just basically convince me. I said that. And for those of you who sent in messages earlier than 1 p.m. It's not me that will even go close to that message. Giving away free tickets courtesy of Pastor Talking Drum. His show is coming up this Sunday, the 28th. It's happening at the EUI Event Center here in the city of Port Harcourt. Door opens at 5 p.m. and the main show begins at 7 p.m. If you want free tickets, just let me know why I should give it to you. All right, let me look at the messages now. This one here says, hello, good day. I want one ticket, please. One ticket, obodo yibo. You can go there. Okay. This one here says, so, but just give me tickets. Okay. It's all right. I'll pray about it. I could give you a ticket, actually. Yeah. Since you mentioned I should just give you, you could come take your ticket on the 1st of next month. Yeah. 1st of next month. Ooh, okay. Well, this one here says, the free ticket, if only I'm allowed to hold your hand and walk that day. I love you, Soba. Every day I wish your voice. Okay. It's a nice message. Thank you so much. Godson, God bless you. I appreciate your message. Amazing.

Amazing. Oh my God. Let me send you that sticker. Oh my God. Oh Lord. Okay. This one says, I'm interesting. That one, looking for who to give away these. And so far, I haven't found nothing. Nobody. I can never go back. No. It's already too late. Hey, if you have sent me a message before, don't bother. It's one. don't send me another message. Wait, let me look for somebody who is actually... This one says, I want free ticket. Be cool. It's all right. Gracie, thank you very much. It ain't gonna work. If you like, send me 6,000 crying emojis. Still not gonna work. It's just saying. This one here says, I have been in the hospital. I have been down. I need to loosen up and have fun to ease the pain. Okay, it says, thank you, Suba. This is Maye. Maye, thank you very much. Maye, how are you? I hope you're feeling better. Maye, I asked you the other day, is your name May with an E? Because I prefer it is a May with an E. I mean, it doesn't count what I prefer, though, but I'm hoping that it's a May with an E. Or maybe you just adopt that. My name is May. May with an E. It's sweet. It's like saying, I'm James. James Bond. Oh, my goodness. Feel better. Feel good, okay? Okay, I got you. Where is it? Hold on. It's up on our WhatsApp status, by the way. If you want one ticket, all you gotta do is let me know why I should give you a ticket. Most definitely, I will hand one to you. Well, at least reserve one for you, depending on when you come through to pick it up. But you know, today and tomorrow to pick up your tickets. By the way, it's the Arts of Pastor Talking Drum is happening on the 28th of this month. This Sunday at the EUI Event Center on Abacha Road, GRA. The door opens at 5. The show begins at 6. You want to be there and enjoy. There's so many arts coming. Duncan Mighty will be there to sing. Quite a number of comedians. So a huge lineup right there. You want to go and have fun. Just laugh. By the way, if you don't get to win tickets here, you can as well, you know, just buy tickets. You can go to the event center and get tickets as well. Okay? So the Arts of Pastor Talking Drum. This one is the Gwa for Igbo Cultures and Tradition Tour. Okay, so let's see. Who else? Good afternoon, Soba. How about one ticket for me? One ticket, Obodoy. It's how you are not even bothered. You see, it's okay. If you cannot convince me, it's fine. Let's look for who can so that I can give them a ticket. That's just about it. All right. So I got one for you. Okay, I just give out one ticket. Just one. I have so many more to give away. What are you waiting for? Oh, by the way, if you don't know what number to send that one to, send it to 0704-4994-911. 0704-4994-911. Text me on WhatsApp. Let me know why you won the ticket. And if you convince me, if I'm convinced, I'd give you a ticket. This one here says, Soba, you know you... I can't afford not to give you a ticket. Well, my brother. Please, just to behold the lovely... Nope. Kingsley, Casey, I'm not convinced though. I don't know. All this one, it's just grandma. It's just grandma that you're speaking here. I'm not feeling this. I'm not just feeling this. But thank you very much, Kingsley. Appreciate it. Away from Kingsley, Casey. Let's see. This one here says... You, do you want tickets or not? Why are you complaining about another person trying to get tickets? Do you want or not? Anonymous 60-something, what do you want from me? What?
Oh, you can't see the status. Oh, okay. That's because your number hasn't been saved yet. But the tickets are there. If you want the ticket, just

let me know that you want it. Convince me to give you ticket. That's all. It's not that hard. It's not difficult now. I gotta go. I got a sponsor program coming up. But you can still keep sending in your messages and I'll find those to give the ticket to. If you're interested in attending the show, The Arts of Pastor Talking Drum, which is happening on the 28th, this Sunday, if you're interested, you want to attend that event, you want free tickets to go, I'm here for you. All you do is why I should give you the ticket to give you. That's all. Vince, I will hand you a ticket for the show. And maybe, just maybe, two or more. It's not saying because you have plenty of tickets, just give me one. I love it. Back to the music. I got a sponsor program coming up at exactly 1:30. 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My name is Soba. Back to the music.

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You can reach us on 0808 9

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1: My name is Ifeyemi Andrew. Today, we would be discussing waist pain. My guest is Dr. Jumbo Gogo. He's a practicing medical expert. He's been doing it for well over a decade. He's a general practitioner. Sir, thank you for joining us.
2: Yeah, thank you for having me.
1: My first question is, do you have waist pain, sir?

0: we are covered. Anybody can have this pain, including the doctor.
1: Of course.
0: All right, let's start with what it means. I mean, anybody listening will just assume waste, pain. If you put the words together, well, that's what it is. But is there a medical explanation for it?
1: Waist pain in medical world is referred to as what we call lumbago.
0: Lumbago?
1: Yes. That is pain in the lower back.
0: Okay.
1: There's the back, there's the upper back, there's the mid back, and there's the lower back. Mm. So today we're talking about waist pain, which is the lower back.
0: Okay.
1: So it's actually common. Mm. So that's what it means. Waist pain, pain in the lower back.
0: So if your waist hurts, the simple explanation, which I think it was the coining of the name is very simple. I just felt like the people who coined the name didn't want to go through any stress. Just look at it. Your waist hurts, yes. Waist pain. Yeah, very good, very direct. But what now is causes of it. What causes waist pain?
1: Well, you know, if you look at the anatomy, the way the lower back is built, there's actually a curvature at the lower back. It tends to go inwardly. Now, then there are muscles actually attached to the backbone. The commonest cause of waist pain, especially among young persons, is poor posturing. Posture.
0: I hope my posture is good.
1: Well, yours is good. You're making use of your backrest.
0: I needed to.
1: That's the commonest cause of waist pain, poor posturing, because when you don't sit properly, especially when you don't make use of your backrest, you tend to adjust the normal curvature of the lower backbone. And of course, that will cause so much pain in the muscles there. Another common cause is poor lifting technique, especially for those that are involved in lifting heavy loads. Yes, there's a proper way of lifting. Of course, in company, they have the safety officers,
0: HSC people that teach you how to lift loads.
1: How to lift, because if loads are lifted improperly, it can actually impact the spine. And that can cause a serious.
0: Because the very popular way is people just lean forward over and just want to lift up like that. And HSD will tell you have to bend down.
1: Yes.
0: And lift.
1: Exactly. Otherwise, the whole load will be on the spine. And that could be the beginning of serious.
0: Does lifting, like load with the traditional way we lift, popular way we lift, doing it once, does it cause waist pain, or you have to do it like over a period of time?
1: Most times, even like once is enough to cause waist pain.
0: Oh,
1: yes, for some people.
0: Regardless of the weight of the load.
1: Yes, but the higher the weight of the load,
0: the more the impact.
1: The more the risk of having that low back pain. And then, of course, obesity. Obesity is like when the weight is
0: more than the body mass.
1: Yeah, more than it's not keeping with the height. So obesity actually puts so much pressure on the spine.
0: Okay.
1: Yes.
0: So
1: there are other health conditions as well that causes low back pain.
0: Okay, before we go to those ones, let's dwell on obesity for a while.
1: All right.
0: So that we can. So your height and your body mass have to go together.
1: Yes.
0: If you want to avoid waist pain. What would you say should be like let's say you're a 6'2", what should your body mass be as a 6'2 person to avoid waist pain?
1: Now, there's what we call body mass index. How we get to calculate it is we measure the weight of the patient and then measure the height as well.
0: Okay.
1: Then we do some calculations. That will now give us the body mass index of the patient. With that digit, that number, we can place the patient. If the patient is underweight, normal weight, overweight, obese, or morbidly obese, based on what the body mass index is. Remember, I told you how to arrive at the body mass
0: index. Yeah.
1: You get the height of the patient, get
0: the weight of the patient,
1: and then do the calculation. So with that, we can place the patient if it's
0: any of these three categories.
1: Yes, any of these
0: three categories. This regard, you said overweight,
1: underweight
0: and
1: normal.
0: Normal.
1: Or then obesity.
0: Or then obesity, which is full blown, out of over the no meter.
1: Yeah, yes, all finished
0: meter. No measurements, no measurement scale. So what is underweight like? Underweight. What is considered underweight?
1: Now, underweight, if the person's body mass index is less than 18.
0: Oh.
1: Yes. If the body mass index is less than 18, we can say this person is underweight. Then from 18 to 25 is normal BMI.
0: BMI, okay.
1: Yes. Then from 25.9 to 29.9, it's regarded as overweight. Then 30 and above is regarded as 30 to 39.9 obesity. Then 40 and above is morbid obesity. That's obesity that comes with a lot of health
0: implications. Yes. Does it affect, okay, because we're talking the obesity now, I'm trying to see that we exhaust it. So does it affect mobility? I know that it does when it's morbid obesity, but for underweight, for instance, is there a situation where the upper body of a person weighs more than the lower body of the person, or like the upper body mass, maybe your shoulder, head tends to be, I don't say heavier because that might not be the proper term to describe it, but weighs more than their legs, so their legs can't actually carry the upper body. Does that situation, is that something similar to what we're describing for, or what would you describe that to?
1: Yes, there's what they call truncal obesity.
0: Okay.
1: Truncal obesity. This time around, from the appearance of the person, it's looking more like the whole weight, more of the weight,
0: majority
1: of
0: the upper body, the head,
1: and this side of the body. You see some men with very large tummy, large tummy, you know, the whole fat is on the chest and the tummy, while their legs look just slender. Like, yes.
0: Does it man fit the description? Let's look at it.
1: Far from that.
0: Okay, all right, because it's tummy.
1: So,
0: sure.
1: So, for such persons, we say a truncal obesity.
0: Yes. And it doesn't impede their movement, or it makes movement a bit difficult.
1: It can actually impede their movement as well. Because the weight of the body goes down to your joints, your waist. And the knee.
0: So actually, in that situation, what do they have to do? People who have that kind of obesity, they have to work out, exercise their legs, develop muscle. What exactly would you say?
1: Of course, lifestyle changes. Very important. Lifestyle changes. Reduce your carbohydrate intake. Of course, because if you take so much carbohydrate, your body makes use of the one it needs. The excess, it will deposit it
0: in different parts
1: of the body. Yes. So the body has a way of balancing the calorie intake. If you take more calories than your body needs, the body will use out of it and keep the excess. So if you keep putting more calories and your body is using little from it, the excess will be stored in different parts of the body. So it's just creating a balance.
0: Okay.
1: Yes. Avoid excessive intake of carbohydrates, you know, to help, you know, keep the weight in check.
0: And that in turn.
1: Exercise, very important. Very important, you know. Exercise has a way of burning away excess fat.
0: Okay. Yes. So back to the causes, because you were listing a few of them. You talked about, now before we arrive at obesity, which you said would be one reason why people suffer waist pain. Besides obesity, what else would you say could contribute to waist pain?
1: Yes, there are medical conditions that can contribute to it. For example, arthritis of the lower back bone.
0: Whoa, okay.
1: When we talk about arthritis, a lot of persons just localize it to the knee.
0: And mostly they say elderly people, when you're getting those, that's when you get that one.
1: The age.
0: Yeah.
1: So, but arthritis can actually affect anywhere there's a joint. That's a joint is where two bones meet.
0: Yeah.
1: Yes, the back bone has one bone on top of each other. You've seen the fish bone.
0: Yeah.
1: You can actually break it.
0: Yeah. And then.
1: Yes, with one single rope.
0: That's holding all of it.
1: Yes, yes. So for humans too, the backbone consists of different bones just on top of each other. So there is a joint.
0: So just to be clear, is that what we call the vertebrae, like spine?
1: Yes, that's
0: vertebrae.
1: Spine, yes. Okay. Yes. So if there are age-related changes at those joints, it can actually cause
0: waist pain.
1: Yes.
0: Sounds
1: and
0: like
1: it comes with age.
0: Hmm.
1: It comes with arthritis, actually comes with age. Though these days that we are seeing it among young
0: people,
1: but it's mostly something that has to do with age, and it can actually cause waist pain.
0: Is it curable?
1: Well, the truth is, for the arthritis, it can be managed. Arthritis doesn't have a permanent cure with medications. With medications, it can just be managed. I'm saying with medications, let's say, for example, somebody has arthritis affecting the knee. Of course, the first line of action is just taking medications, painkillers. But it gets to a point where painkillers are no longer effective. Despite the painkillers, the patient is still having so much pain, or the individual is still having so much pain. And this pain is now affecting the day-to-day activity of this patient. At that point, and the arthritis has actually damaged the joints. At that point, we can now talk of surgery, which is a knee replacement surgery. And it works like magic. They just replace the knee and those age-related changes.
0: So they put something mechanical, I guess,
1: implant, yes.
0: Okay.
1: So that solves the problem.
0: Sounds interesting though. Except for the fact that you say these days young people are experiencing it, and I'll begin to wonder what could make a young person have that kind of a problem.
1: You know, I tried to use it. So, yes, it's hereditary. The reason why young persons in it can be, yes, it just happens. At least you find out, okay, one in the family, the mom or the dad is also having
0: it. So
1: yes, so that's it.
0: Does exercise, in by exercise now I'm not talking aerobics or the jogging and all of that, I'm talking weightlifting, especially people go to the gym, it's anything these days, does it contribute to pain, waist pain?
1: Yes.
0: Or even for the joints in general?
1: Yes, it can.
0: So how come people think that weightlifting and doing all of the iron work is healthy if it can also cause waist pain? Because you see people lift heavy weights and they have to
1: their muscles,
0: stand up, bend, and lift up, and you're doing that repeatedly. Sometimes they do stand lifting or something, like heavy weight, you just stand and lift it up and they tie stuff on their waist. Does that help all of those things?
1: There are different reasons why people go into weightlifting.
0: Okay.
1: Some persons actually do it just to build their muscles. Just to build their muscles, make it look bulky so that they look attractive. Yes.
0: Which is the major reason. That's the major reason.
1: Yes. So that can actually impact on the spine. Now, there are exercises that help with low back pain. Weightlifting is not part of it. Weightlifting is not part of it. So if it was part of it, then we would have been recommending that people should go
0: to the gym and lift weights.
1: Yes, but it's never part of it. So it can actually affect the spine. Yes, so
0: For those of you listening and you are always at the gym carrying heavy iron, careful. Your waist might just be at risk.
1: There are persons that have actually lifted something so heavy.
0: And they feel the snap.
1: And they just remain at that position.
0: Yeah.
1: And if someone has to just come and take off that
0: thing from them. Yes. Now that you say it like this.
1: So it's something that we don't encourage
0: people to engage into.
1: Except you want to go into muscle and bodybuilding. And of course, there's a proper way to lift it.
0: To lift
1: it. Yes. Most times it's when you lift it wrongly
0: that you get that
1: on the spine
0: comes.
1: Yeah. So I'm sure before people go into weightlifting, they must have been told how to.
0: I don't think so, Doc. If you go to the gym, you would see a lot of
1: things. But as a gym instructor, I always put you through. So like,
0: these days, anybody with chest can just go and say he's a gym instructor because you've developed muscles.
1: Then as you happen to really be instructor, you come out and say, okay, you didn't tell me how to lift this thing. Well, now I'm having this thing.
0: But now that you say it though, I'm critically thinking about it. We really do we have enough chiropractors in this part of the world? Because I almost feel like we don't have chiropractors.
1: Yes, we don't.
0: Too much of them, at least.
1: Yeah, we don't. That's the truth.
0: And they are essential for things like this.
1: Yes, very important. Very important, yeah.
0: okay, before I go to the treatment, let's leave this. Let me go back to one other thing that could be a cause. People say sleeping on bad beds could contribute, or bad foam, let me not say bed.
1: Yes.
0: Does it contribute to waist pain?
1: In fact, that is one of the commonest causes. You know, there are persons that's why when the patient

0: come to the hospital as a doctor, after assessing your patients, you ask several questions. Because sometimes what is causing the issue might just be at home.
1: Yeah.
0: The first line of treatment is actually to identify what is causing it. And if the patient can stay away from it, I mean, the patient wouldn't need medications. If you're not able to identify it, the patient keeps coming, complaining about the same thing, and you keep giving the patient medications, you know. But if you're able to probe to find out what is causing it, and you put an end to it, that solves the problem. So for some patients, especially those that have those foam, kind of foam that once you lie on it,
1: it sinks. You can have grips in
0: it. So like I told you, the spine has a normal curvature. So when it gives in, it's as if your spine is being adjusted. And how will the spine complain? By pain.
1: Pain.
0: Yes.
1: So innocently becomes a problem.
0: Yeah, there are persons that when they go home, when they wake up in the morning, they feel so terrible. Sleep that is supposed to make you feel refreshing in the morning, they wake up and the whole body.
1: But this particular one is a problem because foams are expensive now. So, in other words, Doc, you're saying that there are certain kind of foams people can use or should use for sleeping.
0: Yes.
1: Do they come cheap, these kind of foams? And well, if they are, what are the types?
0: Well, they are quite expensive now. They are orthopedic mattresses.
1: That's the name.
0: Yes, very, very expensive. Very, very expensive. But the truth is, if you look at it, yes, nothing is too, let's not, when it comes to health, no amount of money spent.
1: Not for Nigeria. Grass will not tell you. They don't agree with this one at all.
0: Because by the time waist pain starts, it can be very distressing. What I mean distressing. Because waist pain can be so serious that even to stand
1: becomes a problem.
0: Even to bend becomes a problem. It can be that severe.
1: So what
0: it can even affect the way the person walks. Even the gait to the legs. The person now starts being on medications regularly, you know, so some of these things can actually be prevented.
1: What of semi-orthopedic? Can that one not work?
0: Well, for those that cannot afford the orthopedic, rather than going to sleep on a phone that will rip you. Because my doctor said if it's not orthopedic, I should not head. So, and I don't have money to buy orthopedic. So at least you can go for
1: semi-orthopedic. Then one more thing to add to it. What of the sleeping posture? What if you don't sleep on your back? Because most times, from my experience, when I had sleep on foams that came, you know, when you sleep backwards this way with your back on the bed, it just, your waist just sinks in, and you feel it. You know that this is not. So people try and curve and sleep like on the side or.
0: Funny enough,
1: there's no way to escape.
0: A soft foam is a soft foam.
1: Wow.
0: You understand? Because if you lie on your side, remember there's a spine. Your spine will assume that gaping. Your spine is flexible.
1: But that's baby pose now. Like when you're in the womb, that's how the baby is. So
0: it will still assume
1: that shape.
0: Yeah, that shape. That.
1: So people that sleep on waterbed.
0: Waterbed.
1: Yes, it was the thing one time. Everybody wanted that. So are we saying that it doesn't help as well? It contributes
0: well,
1: to this.
0: Well, waterbed has its own reason. It has its own usefulness. There's a reason why we say we use waterbed.
1: Okay.
0: And especially for those that are bedridden.
1: Okay.
0: Yes, it helps to prevent bed sores. Unlike the orthopedic bed that is firm, that can also predispose somebody to bed sores. I'm talking about those bedridden.
1: Yeah.
0: I'm not talking about somebody that sleeps on it for just 7 hours and stands up, goes about his activities. I'm talking about those that are bound to their bed because
1: they can move without help from somebody. Yes.
0: So for such persons, orthopedic foam, which is firm, can actually put pressure on some sites.
1: Okay.
0: And curl bed sores. So that's why we recommend the water bed for them because it's kind of soft, you know.
1: Okay. So,
0: and for some, it can actually cause waist pain.
1: Then there's still another one before we leave this sleeping thing.
0: Okay.
1: People that sleep on mats and on bare floors, because you've talked about soft beds and beds caving in. So let's just sleep on mat on the floor. It doesn't cave in. And it's also almost like orthopedic bed because it's you know that it's firm. So is that also a problem?
0: Hey, anybody sleeping on the floor and is thinking sleeping on orthopedic bed.

0: I mean, no. It's we're talking about something that is, even if it's firm, not as firm as the floor.
1: Okay.
0: Yes. Sliding on the floor is another issue. It can actually cause pain all over the body.
1: Because now when you say
0: it's not even comfortable. Is it so? Is it actually comfortable to lie on the floor?
1: Not very.
0: Not. It's not. Not it's actually as hard. It's actually hard. Yes. Let's be truthful to ourselves.
1: Well, when we think about it, like there are a lot of things that come to mind now. We have wrestlers. People who engage in certain kind of sports where they have to jump and land on the mat, or people who do Olympic sports and do judo or do taekwondo and all. So basically we're saying that all of these guys who do these things at some point are going to have to come back and deal with this problem of waist pain, and then might have to undergo surgery to correct some of these things.
0: Yes, of course there are those sports put on at the risk of having waist pain. Yes, there are things that come with different sports, some hazards.
1: Okay.
0: Yes, some hazards. Just like for most of us, that job requires us sitting down. Like, long time, yes.
1: So sitting down too. So
0: as a banker, for like some bankers that have to
1: sit down for hours,
0: yes. Some long distance drivers that sit down for hours. Because most times you notice a lot of people have that poor sitting
1: posture.
0: Yes, they don't make use of their backrest. So when they now lean forward, that normal curvature of the lower back is as if it's being straightened.
1: Okay.
0: Yes, it will cause back
1: problem.
0: So these are things that come with some jobs. So if you go to some banks now, they now have some form of chairs that, you know, have the back, we call it ergometric chair.
1: Okay.
0: You can actually sit and the backrest can fit into the back.
1: Okay, they put some kind of like a foam padding just below the waist, that curve, so it feels.
0: So you can actually relax and do your job without having to lean forward. So these are things that come with some sports and some.
1: I keep saying one more. This is the final one more for causes. Mm. Before we talk about solutions, sex.
0: Okay.
1: Is there a role that plays with the problem of back pain? Or the problem of back pain, sex.
0: Having waist pain.
1: Yes, waist pain, sorry.
0: Okay. Well, it depends. It depends, actually. Like I said, proper posture.
1: Because you see some guys and they're telling you, I cannot move my waist again. You know? Mm-hmm. I beg, I cannot. And then that's a problem at home.
0: For somebody that has a waist pain, can come with stiffness of the waist.
1: Mm.
0: Yes. Apart from pain, the muscles there are actually very stiff.
1: Okay.
0: And of course, for somebody involved in sex, the muscles have to be used, you understand? So when the muscles are stiffened, if you try to bend, it worsens the pain.
1: Mm.
0: So for such person, involving itself in a sexual encounter and actually worsen the waist pain.
1: The waist pain.
0: So the muscles there are now tense and painful. So any attempt to move the muscles
1: would cause pain. So if you don't have waist pain at all, can you have waist pain because of frequent engagement or during sexual activity?
0: It depends on how the posture is. Remember, it has to do with posture. If we assume a normal posture, you don't have
1: any problem.
0: Yes, but if you now take an awkward posture, you know, adjusting the spine because you're trying to definitely it's going to tell on the spine. So it depends on.
1: So what would you say people who already suffer from waist pain? What options do they have with regards to remedy?
0: Well, for those that are on the big side, that's the obesity. We advise them to shed some weight. Like I said, obesity puts pressure on the spine. Then for those that their kind of occupation requires them lifting heavy objects. It's just to do proper lifting. You know, there's a proper way of lifting heavy objects. If possible, make use of machines to lift those objects. Then there are some exercises that can also help, you know, with the muscles of the waist. Because pain in the waist can actually come from either the bone or the muscles. These are the two areas it can come from, the waist, the bones, or
1: the muscles.
0: So if you engage in some form of exercise, it helps to strengthen the muscles of the back.
1: Okay.
0: And then, of course, For those that have phones, that when you lie on it, it caves in. Yes, you just have to try as much as possible to change your phone so that you wake up in the morning feeling refreshed rather than feeling so pain.
1: What role do doctors play in trying to solve this waist pain problem? Because there are people that say go to massage. If you're an injured person or you have a water side, they say go to let one old man or old woman massage you.
0: Yes.
1: So does that help?
0: Yeah, there are some instances where yes, massage, like what we call physiotherapy, helps. And not all cases. You understand? There are cases that even physiotherapy can actually worsen the waist pain. So first of all, the doctor has to assess and know where the problem is coming from before deciding if this is for physiotherapy or not. Yes, then of course. We talk about the healthy posturing. So that awareness, just that awareness. For some persons, just proper posturing is even enough.
1: What about, I was asking you earlier about chiropractors, because this is where they would come in handy. In the medical field, how come we don't have so much of them in this part? Or not many people practice that. And it would help a lot with people going to just have their back sorted.
0: Well, the truth is the number of persons, not enough persons are actually going into that field.
1: No much money there.
0: Well, the truth is there's no much money. And Nigerians
1: don't believe that
0: A lot of persons don't pay much attention.
1: But do those medications work when you take medications for pain? Because I feel like if it has something to do with the muscles or the bone itself, taking medication, how does it go there and then adjust the bone?
0: Well, you know, blood medications flow through the blood to wherever the problem is.
1: Okay.
0: Yeah, so they flow through the blood, get to where the problem is, and then address the issue. It's not like they go there to correct where the problem is.
1: Okay.
0: Yes, they go there to just stop pain. So the main thing is, what is causing this pain? Can it be addressed? So the goal of treatment is not just only painkiller. It's to actually address what the cause is. So for those that their problem is poor posturing, even though you're not fortunate, we're giving the painkillers, we talk to them on how to sit, you know. And for most persons, once they're able to develop that habit of sitting properly, that puts an end to low back pain for them.
1: All right, Dr. Jumbo Gogo, it's been an amazing conversation. If you have any question that has not been discussed so far, do well to call and ask your questions or reach any of our doctors on 0808-919-5755 or visit Princess Medical Center at number 5 Ndabros Street, opposite St. Matthew's Anglican Church, Transamadi, Port Harcourt, River State. 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

0: 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This is the station of place every song you know. Good to know that you are there. It is now 5 minutes past 2 o'clock, and I bring you good news, courtesy of Gateway International Church. You remember Pastor Wilson Franklin, or Pastor Franklin Wilson. Hi, how do you do?
1: I'm good.
0: It's nice to have you join us.
1: Yeah.
0: So what's the good news? What's the good news from Gateway International Church?
1: I'm so excited because we're about to enter the second half of the year. And one beautiful thing about second halves, if you're a football lover, you know that a whole lot can happen in that second half. So it doesn't matter whether you're winning now.
0: Yeah.
1: It doesn't matter whether you're losing. The truth is, the second half, you know, anything is possible.
0: Yeah.
1: And that's why we've come. Because as we began the year with you, we started with general right to please God. We fasted, we prayed, we projected, we declared, we programmed the year. Somehow I know that the year may have maybe working for you, like you planned, like you declared, like you trusted. But the truth is, we still need to consolidate, because as we're entering the second half, the enemy can come back and wow you. So this program is for you, the Vigils of Destiny 2026. And it's always a beautiful time. Five vigils all through the month of July, every Friday in July. 10 p.m., we have gathered in the presence of God, praying, prophecy, the word of God will come, and we make sure that we secure the year, to make sure that the year ends well for us. And maybe if things are not going the way you planned, where you

0: thought the way you prayed. Mm. Wow. That's another time for us to come and renegotiate there and make sure that we get it right. But one thing is sure, 2026 will not be a wasted year for you.
1: Oh, well, amen to that. Amen to that. You got me at renegotiate. Who are we negotiating with?
0: You see, there are things people don't understand most times about life.
1: Hmm.
0: You see, sometimes people just live life, not knowing that life is spiritual.
1: Mm-hmm, mm-hmm.
0: What you see manifest in the physical are things settled first in the spiritual.
1: Mm.
0: In fact, nothing ever becomes physical until it is created in the spirit.
1: Yeah.
0: So why I use the word renegotiate? Maybe probably there were things you left out.
1: Mm.
0: There were things you took for granted.
1: Mm.
0: And you know how you begin a thing matters a lot.
1: Yeah, yeah.
0: And if you don't have a good spiritual preparation for anything, you can be a casualty. See, because I found out that what you are looking for, others are looking for it.
1: Indeed.
0: Now, what you don't know is what by the means they are looking for it. You can be intelligent. Uh-huh. You can be the best in the job. You can be good, qualified physically. But somebody who knows he's not qualified physically may either go diabolic means or may hold God in a way that you are not holding God. So if that way, it's good that you go back and renegotiate. Make sure that spiritually you know what you're doing.
1: Yeah.
0: Spiritually you are set. Spiritually you've programmed right. Because the second half of the year, nothing must go wrong. Nothing must go wrong.
1: Okay.
0: You see,
1: okay,
0: before you talk, something happened, you know. Someone dreamt where his auntie died 2 days before her birthday in her dream. He dreamt that October, and the auntie's birthday is March the next year. Okay, now she came, she spoke with me about it. She was, she's one of my team members. I told her, don't tell your auntie this, but let's pray. Now, the way she explained it, I knew that this was not just an ordinary dream. So we fasted in October. We prayed. We took authority over the situation. And then we just spoke words, you know, into our auntie's life. We put everything together and all that. Now, fast forward. 3 days to her auntie's birthday, they were going for a particular function from their company.
1: Oh, dear.
0: One thing led to another. The company, the convoy, had a fatal accident.
1: Jesus.
0: Now, watch this. It was so funny. The auntie missed that movement. Because while she was coming out, she forgot a particular important document. So the boss was like, okay, don't worry. Go back, get it ready, and join us the next day. That accident happened. A lot of people in that company lost their lives.
1: My
0: a whole
1: goodness.
0: Lot of things went wrong.
1: Hmm.
0: The auntie was saved because we prayed. Now, in other words, it was our prayer that made her forget whatever it was.
1: Yeah, yeah.
0: That made the boss say, okay, don't worry, join us tomorrow. Now, think about it. If we didn't pray, if we didn't arrest that thing spiritually, the woman would have lost her job, would have lost her life. Not because of anything, but because God was able to show somebody first spiritual. We renegotiated, because for that accident to still happen meant that there was something that have determined that accident must happen. The accident didn't stop, but we renegotiated for the auntie's life. That was why she missed that convoy.
1: Interesting. Still talking about, you know, preparation, spiritual preparation. Now, I like the fact that, first off, you said, you know, don't tell your aunt, let's pray about it.
0: Yes,
1: people come with
0: no. You see,
1: weird, crazy dreams sometimes, and they scare
0: us. Understand. You see, if God showed you something about someone, something bad or good about someone, remember that God could have talked to the person.
1: Directly.
0: That's the truth. The same way God got your attention, God could have gotten that person's attention. But why didn't God tell the person directly? You see, because if I come and share a negative dream with you right now, I create an expectation of that thing in you immediately.
1: Exactly.
0: And it is that expectation that will make you know, because the devil He didn't show you what it was there to lit and tell me, I don't need to know how to.
1: Exactly.
0: You understand? So exactly. That's one of those things. Anybody coming to you, hey, we saw this. Hey,

0: shut them down and don't even listen.
1: Okay, so you don't begin to expect it to happen. We've got Pastor Wilson here from Dway International Church. He's here to bring good news, and the good news is about the five. Why don't you tell me?
0: It's called Vigils of Destiny. And you know, one thing about this, and one thing about what God wants to do is that we need enough time. Because prayer, without praying, remember I told you we are renegotiating for the year. January, it was not a vigil.
1: It was an evening meeting.
0: We just came, we prayed for like 1 hour, 30 minutes.
1: True.
0: The word came, the meeting lasted for max 3 hours. You understand me? Now, within the year, you have broken some rules.
1: Yeah.
0: You have made some very bad decisions.
1: Okay. I see.
0: And some of these decisions have consequences. That's the truth. And that's where life works. So somehow, some of you have already programmed yourself for failure. Not even the devil now. Your decisions, the kind of things you've been saying to yourself, your confessions, the lifestyle. You've done stuff that, in fact, if the consequences hit, you may not even see October. If the consequences hit, you're about to lose your job, you're about to lose certain things. So we need enough time to pray so our mercy can go ahead of you. We need enough time to pray to renegotiate. I know I'm using that word.
1: Indeed.
0: Very intentional. You see, because a whole lot have gone under the pipe between January and June. And some of you are not even aware.
1: True.
0: Some persons have been projecting some things over your life and you're not aware. So much have transpired. So that we don't leave anything to chance. And somebody will not say, oh, because of office, I came late. And then sometimes people come and they miss out on the prayer. They meet up with the word. Some people come halfway into the word. So we don't want to miss anything. That's why we say, let's do vigil. So that you finish from work.
1: Take your rest. Okay.
0: 10 p.m., you come in.
1: Okay.
0: We begin from the beginning. You worship with us. You praise with us. You pray the prayers. You join the ministration. You listen to the word. Anyhow, somehow. Even if you slip off in the process, no challenge. The fact that you are under that umbrella. The fact that you are there. Because some people, the devil gets to deceive them. Oh boy, you're tired. No go. Not lie.
1: Right.
0: That you are sleeping in the program and that you are sleeping in your house are not the same thing.
1: Yeah.
0: Because while you are sleeping, someone can shout, praise God, and you jump up and say, hallelujah. You enjoy one or two, but the truth is, be there. We need you to be around, because a whole lot, we need to take our 2026. This year must end well. This year must finish well.
1: Amen to that. So let's say I'm not in the city. I'm listening from outside of the city. How do I join the five vigils of destiny of Gateway International Church?
0: Okay, now the team actually is El Gibor. So, and we're having three guest ministers. And from wherever you are connecting from, you want to join us from, good. We are going to be live on Facebook.
1: Okay.
0: We're going to be live on Mix LR. We're going to be live on our television station. You can get that on Free to Air, Decoder, Author of Mercy TV, or you can see AOM TV. Now, we'll be live on these platforms. And then at the same time, we're going to be live on some radio stations within Port Harcourt.
1: Okay.
0: Maybe if you feel like, okay, I can't make it, but I'll be at work. Or, okay, you know, there are people that have phobia for the night.
1: Or whatever constraint.
0: Or whatever constraint. You really want to be there, but you can't be there. The truth is, I would like that you call me on 0702-5000-950. 0702-5000-950. I'll let you know the radio stations that we're going to be live, because at least part of the service, we're going to be live all through the night, so that however you're going to do it, you can be a part of it. And then there is this other aspect. You know, July is a praying month, like I told you. We are actually renegotiating. So from the 1st of July, from Sunday, every Sunday night till Thursday night, we're going to be live.
1: Okay.
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1: Okay.
0: The Mix Era, we're going to be live on these platforms, and also on those radio stations I'm going to be giving you, about three or four of them. I'm going to be giving you. We're going to be live Monday till Thursday. Now, from 10:30 p.m. till about 12:15 a.m.
1: Okay.
0: Now it's a prayer time. Now each of these, there's a booklet for it. Maybe you can chat me up too on that 0702-5000-950. There will be prayer points for each day.

0: pastor is Pastor George Zuma himself that will be leading us in a prayer from 10:30 p.m. till about 12:15 a.m. We're going to pray Sunday night. We're going to pray Monday night, Tuesday night, Wednesday night, Thursday night. Then on Friday night, we'll all now gather in church. These other ones, you're going to watch, you're going to participate from your house. Now, the reason being, Friday is like our celebration of the miraculous. We have prayed. We have interceded. So we gather on Friday night for the vigil. That's going to last all through the night up until 6 a.m. in the morning.
1: Yeah.
0: Now, the idea here is as we gather, we have prayed on Sunday. We've prayed on Monday. We've prayed on Tuesday. Wednesday, Thursday, as we gather, God answers. You see, the miracles happen. The miracle service is a drastic miracle service. The word will come for direction. Some of us just need adjustments. Some of us, there are things you just need to stop doing and start doing some other things. So some of us, God's just going to talk. That essence of the teaching. Then there's going to be ministration. The miracle, there are going to be the miraculous. You're sick in your body. Whatever it is, God's just going to move in drastic ways. We gather that Friday to now, you know, receive the answers to what we've prayed for all through the week. So that's how it's done. So every day in the month of July, we are saying it's a prayer month. It's a full prayer month. We want you, even if you've never woken up in the night to pray before, join us. Now, I always say this to people. Sometimes you may miss the broadcast.
1: Yeah.
0: Because probably tired and all that.
1: Yeah.
0: When you wake up in the morning 4 a.m., you can get back to the broadcast. Watch. Now, something happened one time. We were having something like this. And then a word of knowledge came.
1: Okay.
0: You know, for someone. The man was meant to... In fact, he was ordering some goods from China.
1: Okay.
0: Now, he has already done his order. It was just to pay his money. Now, we had this kind of broadcast by 11 p.m. That lasted to 12:15 a.m. Now, a word of knowledge came that 15 minutes into the broadcast.
1: Okay.
0: There's a man, you're about to send some money to certain agents in China to get you certain equipment for the production you want to start doing here in Nigeria. The Lord is saying, don't send that money. That guy is fake. You're going to lose your money. Call your friend that sells those equipment in Onitsha. He has all the equipment you need. Go call him. Go buy from him. That was a very simple instruction. Now, this man didn't connect life. And he said, when he woke up in the morning, he wanted to do his devotion. And something tells him, get back to the altar of mercy prayers and watch the altar of mercy prayers. Because we do that every day, Monday to Friday, by 11 p.m. Okay. So, he said, normally, the moment he misses any life, whatever, he doesn't go back to it.
1: He just move on.
0: He
1: just
0: But he said, but he just kept on, this thing was just impressing on his heart. Go back, go back. He said he went back. 15 minutes into watching in the morning. And he said, while he was watching, you know how it can be now. Why was
1: he busy with your day?
0: He was busy with his phone, trying to do the transfer. He said immediately he had already chatted the agent up. The agent had dropped the account number just for him to just go to his app while he's still listening, you know, because he was watching from his laptop and then he was trying to do that transaction. So he just heard, there's a man, you're about to pay for something in China. God is saying, he said he just dropped his phone first and say, let me be sure I'm the one. But then he was done. He said, what? He now said, now remember that he has a friend in Onitsha.
1: Yeah.
0: He said, let him be sure that he's the one that this thing is talking to. He now called that his friend. He said, guy, how far? Do you have this machine? The friend said, yes. This machine, yes. This machine, yes. This one, yes. He said, guy, how far? He said, that the guy said, I bought those machines 7 years ago and nobody was buying them. So I just packed everything and went and kept them and moved on to something else. The guy said, oh boy, calm down. I did come check them. That's how he went to Onitsha. Check the equipment, all of them were still intact, good, working. He paid, he said what he was about to pay. Say he paid, that is, if you divide what he was about to pay into four parts.
1: My goodness.
0: And that was what he paid. Some that was running upon up to 30 something million naira, if you convert it in dollars.
1: Wow.
0: That's 30 million naira. Say he paid just 6 million for everything.
1: Interesting. Now this is just one testimony of a million.
0: So, that's what I'm saying. This week, all to the month of July, please plug in. Gateway is saying join us. You must not be a member of the church. Prayer doesn't know denomination.
1: Exactly.
0: When you're praying, heaven doesn't know that you are a member of this church, a member of that church. It's a spiritual principle that works. We are saying God is asking that we come to renegotiate our year. We come to pray. We come to program. We come to stand with him. The team is El Gibor. We're going to be stirring up the El Gibor. talking about our mighty God, the Almighty God. So that whatever it is that have resisted you in the first part of the year will be crushed before you in the second part of the year.
1: This Pastor Franklin Wilson from Gateway International Church talking about the five vigils of destiny all in the month of July.
0: Yes.
1: So every Friday.
0: Yes.
1: Oro leads to Gateway International Church. Where is it located?
0: Now, wherever I teach you from Port, whether you're coming from town or you're coming from Abaro, you know, Oyibo, you're coming from Choba, however it is, Ada George Road is a major road. You can get to Wimpy Junction. From Wimpy Junction, you enter Iwofe Road. Now, on that Iwofe Road, there is a major junction called the St. John's Junction. As you get to that junction, get on that road, it's about 2-3 minutes drive, you are the altar of Mercy Grounds. So it's very simple.
1: Okay. And you can call Pastor Franklin Wilson on the number
0: 0702-5000-950. 0702-5000-950.
1: Consequences in need and renegotiate. How do I come there? My
0: late with it is something coin. All you never pray life. All you need to be in that atmosphere. Just come to that atmosphere. Something will happen to you. And like I told you, there's a booklet for this.
1: Okay.
0: There are prayer points for every day. Now, so that there can be a guide, there can be a focus. Because some persons most times don't know what to do. See? So we want to also teach you. That's part of our job. We want to teach you. We want to show you. We want to, because Gateway says we're helping you genuinely encounter God. We want to bring you to that place of that encounter. Because in the moment you can encounter yourself, asking that, that's actually why I came here. Come. Forget about where you spiritually, forget about the income. Coming on, that's a whole lot of things for you.
1: Okay. This person is asking if they can call you for prayers as well, and is that your personal direct line?
0: No. So there's no problem. You can call the same line 0702-5000-950. You can call me for prayers. That's why I'm online pastor.
1: Okay.
0: To pastor you online.
1: Oh, okay. Interesting. All right. So the five vigils of destiny is happening every Friday in the month of July. And then he says that every single day in the month of July, prayers are happening at Gateway International Church online.
0: Yes.
1: So they can pretty much connect.
0: Yes, you can pretty much connect. Sunday to Thursday, it's strictly online. We are not gathering in church. Then Friday is when we gather in church, which is the vigils. But Sunday to Thursday, we come live by 10:30 p.m. and we flow to 12:15 a.m. And then God be praised.
1: You people are now calling pastor. Now wait for pastor to finish first so that wait for him to finish. Okay.
0: Wait for me to leave the studio, please.
1: All right. It's Mondays through Thursdays. Sundays through Thursdays, right? Wait. What time is it? What time of day?
0: 10:30 p.m.
1: P.m. Okay. Yes, PM. So I was wondering Sunday service. So after Sunday service, we can still pray later at night.
0: Yeah.
1: Okay. Let's say I use, social media platforms. You only mentioned Facebook. How about,
0: we
1: the other?
0: Facebook. We have YouTube. And we also come on TikTok. But why I always announce Facebook and YouTube is because that's where you have a lot of people.
1: Oh, okay.
0: Yeah.
1: Okay.
0: And when it comes to streaming, Facebook and YouTube, even a novice can get on YouTube and stream and watch any program. But TikTok, you need to know what to do.
1: True.
0: X, you need to know what to do.
1: True.
0: Instagram too, you need to know what to do. So that's it.
1: Okay. So on Facebook is Gateway International Church.
0: On Facebook, you have Pastor George Izunwa on Facebook.
1: Okay.
0: And you can also look for a GIC Family on Facebook.
1: GIC Family on Facebook. Okay.
0: Then on YouTube. George Izunwa on YouTube.
1: Okay.
0: And then you can also look for a GIC Family on YouTube.
1: Okay.
0: So any of the platforms will be live.
1: So let's say you want to sell the church to me. Let's just say you want to sell it to me. I'm a Christian, yes.
0: Okay.
1: I probably know God, but not for myself. You know that there's a difference. There's a difference, yeah. Let's say you want to sell the church to me. What would you say Gateway International Church does that probably no other person does?
0: One of the things I know that Gateway will do for you is that it will, we use this balance, within the ministry. We'll make you your own native doctor. What do we mean by that? We'll bring you to that point where you can actually practically solve your life problems. Because Gateway, one of the things about Pastor George Izunwa is that he doesn't just teach you the Bible. He teaches you practical wisdom.
1: Okay.
0: It brings to that point where you can take the Bible, and somebody selling by the roadside cannot

0: actually apply it. Somebody working in a bank can actually apply his teachings. It doesn't matter where you are, where you are at whatever level in life, you can be able to pick the word from Gateway International Church and live it every day. That's one thing about Gateway Church. We Papa will always tell you he's not interested in religion. He wants to do life with you.
1: That's
0: the most important thing. You walk in and you know that Jesus is real, because we'll help you genuinely encounter God. That's what we are all about.
1: Okay. Yeah, and that's Pastor Franklin Wilson from Gateway International Church, bringing you good news about the five vigils of destiny every Friday in the month of July, starting off at 10 p.m. All the way. So vigil, so go prepare for it, and then, you know, go and encounter God and renegotiate your destiny, as Pastor Franklin Wilson puts it. You can call him on the number 0702-5000-950. That's 0702-5000-950. Thank you so much, Pastor Wilson. And before you go, say a prayer with us.
0: Okay. So if everyone listening right now, I want to pray for you. I command, whatever help you are looking for, let it come now.
1: Amen.
0: Whatever that has been a struggle for you, I command grace to answer.
1: Amen.
0: And if you are listening and you are sick, whatever the sickness, whatever went wrong in your body, I correct it now. I command your healing in the name of Jesus Christ.
1: Amen.
0: Amen.
1: Amen. Thank you so much, Pastor Franklin Wilson from Gateway International Church. SOS begins in a moment. My name is Soba. Stick around.

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0: 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This is the station that plays every song you know. Today's been a lot of talk, yeah? But one very important talk I want to talk for just a few seconds before we head on to SOS is that I have Charles Brown in the studio. Charles, hi. How are you?
1: I'm very okay. I'm fine. And good afternoon to all SOS fans. Here in Port Harcourt and all over the world listening to us right now. I'm in studio with the one and only, the fairest of them all, Machalugu Soba.
0: So Charles won a goodie bag courtesy of Big, and he came to pick it up, and he brought his kids here, lovely looking. There's a big madam in the studio who is his kid. Charles shares a lot with us as regards, you know, family life and everything in between. Plus, he shares a lot of humor, and I said, why don't I have Charles come talk on the microphone? Charles said, you want to put me live on radio? I say, yes. Shebi used to worry me. Come and experience it firsthand. Charles, it's nice to have you.
1: Thank you.
0: You say you were going to tell them something.
1: What is that, our God, that used to make you breathe in and out when you want to read his message?
0: There are so many.
1: No.
0: There are so many.
1: There's one man that says he's Aja.
0: There are so many. I don't know.
1: No, this one is an able man.
0: I'm not going to call
1: true
0: names.
1: True and true.
0: No.
1: Oh, I've forgotten his name. And yesterday, he came out for me. He said they should want Charles. Let us to stay off there.
0: Oh my goodness.
1: Every time you are reading his message, you are very conscious.
0: Well, I take my time. With every message, really, I take my time.
1: This man, he has a very sweet name.
0: You see? People with sweet name. Okay, so Chibodike.
1: Chibodike. I have come to collect my prize.
0: Do you know what? Talk a lot of people are sending me messages here shouting, it's Chibodike he's talking about.
1: Yes.
0: It's Chibo. He says Chibodike.
1: Chibodike, I have come to collect my prize. Come, I am ready for you for a fight. Last fight.
0: Oh my goodness.
1: Well, it's a pleasure.
0: It's a pleasure. It's nice. It's nice to finally meet you. At least I can know the source of my headache. Finally. Mm. I've seen Charles Brown. This.
1: You've made me a celeb.
0: I see
1: once
0: you.
1: Once again.
0: Mm. Okay, this one here says, Oga Charles, take your time. By the way, is by Chibodike. He's saying hello to you. So, but don't tell me you allowed him in the studio without the elder's permission. Who are you? Who are you? Charles, thank you so much for dropping by. I appreciate you. We love you.
1: You're welcome. Thank you
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0: I've been married to this man for 6 years, and he's never hit me until 5 weeks ago. It was an argument about payment of our kid's lesson teacher that caused it. Their teacher had asked for a pay raise. When I discussed it with my husband, he said she should stop. But that would be counterproductive because the kids are more focused and there's improvement. So I asked her to continue. The plan was to pay the difference, but the money I was expecting didn't come. So I appealed to my husband to pay for that month, but he refused. It was when Miss Deborah, their lesson teacher, approached my husband that he got angry. In his defense, I called him arrogant. Then he slapped me twice. I was shocked. I couldn't believe it. I can stand anything, but domestic violence is a deal breaker for me. So I took our kids and left. I've heard people say that once a man hits you, he'll never stop. And I am scared of him doing it again, as it usually begins with one isolated incident. I know I was wrong, but slapping me twice? Should I return to my home? What if it happens again?
1: 0809-1121-911 or 0802-4000-911. On WhatsApp, 0704-499-4911.

0: I've been married to this man for 6 years, and he's never hit me until 5 weeks ago. It was an argument about payment of our kid's lesson teacher that caused it. Their teacher had asked for a pay raise. When I discussed it with my husband, he said she should stop. But that would be counterproductive because the kids are more focused and there's improvement. So I asked her to continue. The plan was to pay the difference, but the money I was expecting didn't come. So I appealed to my husband to pay for that month, but he refused. It was when Miss Deborah, their lesson teacher, approached my husband that he got angry. In his defense, I called him arrogant. Then he slapped me twice. I was shocked. I couldn't believe it. I can stand anything, but domestic violence is a deal breaker for me. So I took our kids and left. I've heard people say that once a man hits you, he'll never stop. And I am scared of him doing it again, as it usually begins with one isolated incident. I know I was wrong, but slapping me twice? Should I return to my home? What if it happens again?
1: 0809-1121-911 or 0802-4000-911. On WhatsApp, 0704-499-4911.

0: I've been married to this man for 6 years, and he's never hit me until 5 weeks ago. It was an argument about payment of our kid's lesson teacher that caused it. Their teacher had asked for a pay raise. When I discussed it with my husband, he said she should stop. But that would be counterproductive because the kids are more focused and there's improvement. So I asked her to continue. The plan was to pay the difference, but the money I was expecting didn't come. So I appealed to my husband to pay for that month, but he refused. It was when Miss Deborah, their lesson teacher, approached my husband that he got angry. In his defense, I called him arrogant. Then he slapped me twice. I was shocked. I couldn't believe it. I can stand anything, but domestic violence is a deal breaker for me. So I took our kids and left. I've heard people say that once a man hits you, he'll never stop. And I am scared of him doing it again, as it usually begins with one isolated incident. I know I was wrong, but slapping me twice? Should I return to my home? What if it happens again?
1: 0809-1121-911 or 0802-4000-911. On WhatsApp, 0704-499-4911.

0: I've been married to this man for 6 years, and he's never hit me until 5 weeks ago. It was an argument about payment of our kids' lesson teacher that caused it. Their teacher had asked for a pay raise. When I discussed it with my husband, he said she should stop. But that would be counterproductive because the kids are more focused and there's improvement. So I asked her to continue. The plan was to pay the difference, but the money I was expecting didn't come. So I appealed to my husband to pay for that month, but he refused. It was when Miss Deborah, their lesson teacher, approached my husband that he got angry. In his defense, I called him arrogant. Then he slapped me twice. I was shocked. I couldn't believe it. I can stand anything, but domestic violence is a deal breaker for me. So I took our kids and left. I've heard people say that once a man hits you, he'll never stop. And I am scared of him doing it again, as it usually begins with one isolated incident. I know I was wrong, but slapping me twice? Should I return to my home? What if it happens again?
1: 0809-1121-911 or 0802-4000-911. On WhatsApp, 0704-499-4911.

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3: I've been married to this man for 6 years, and he's never hit me until 5 weeks ago. It was an argument about payment of our kids' lesson teacher that caused it. Their teacher had asked for a pay raise. When I discussed it with my husband, he said she should stop. But that would be counterproductive because the kids are more focused and there's improvement. So I asked her to continue. The plan was to pay the difference, but the money I was expecting didn't come, so I appealed to my husband to pay for that month, but he refused. It was when Miss Deborah, their lesson teacher, approached my husband that he got angry. In his defense, I called him arrogant. Then he slapped me twice. I was shocked. I couldn't believe it. I can stand anything, but domestic violence is a deal breaker for me. So I took our kids and left. I've heard people say that once a man hits you, he'll never stop. And I am scared of him doing it again, as it usually begins with one isolated incident. I know I was wrong, but slapping me twice? Should I return to my home? What if it happens again?
1: 0809 112 1911 or 0802 4000 911. On WhatsApp 0704 499411.

0: I've been married to this man for 6 years, and he's never hit me until 5 weeks ago. It was an argument about payment of our kid's lesson teacher that caused it. Their teacher had asked for a pay raise. When I discussed it with my husband, he said she should stop. But that would be counterproductive because the kids are more focused and there's improvement. So I asked her to continue. The plan was to pay the difference, but the money I was expecting didn't come. So I appealed to my husband to pay for that month, but he refused. It was when Miss Deborah, their lesson teacher, approached my husband that he got angry. In his defense, I called him arrogant. Then he slapped me twice. I was shocked. I couldn't believe it. I can stand anything, but domestic violence is a deal breaker for me. So I took our kids and left. I've heard people say that once a man hits you, he'll never stop. And I am scared of him doing it again, as it usually begins with one isolated incident. I know I was wrong, but slapping me twice? Should I return to my home? What if it happens again?
1: 0809-1121-911 or 0802-4000-911. On WhatsApp, 0704-499-4911.

0: What a day it has been. What a day. And I'm only just getting started. Halle, good to have you on the show. My name is Soba. What's your name?
1: Soba, good afternoon.
0: Auntie Jane, nice to have you on the show. Good afternoon.
1: So about this story, so sorry, say the man slap her.
0: Chai.
1: That every marriage, one has to set boundaries.

0: husband requires marriage. How did she allow a stranger to approach her husband?
1: Uh-huh.
0: It's very wrong for a stranger to approach. For her husband to tell the teacher to stop does not mean that he will not consider anything again. This is his children. He will, would have reconsidered it again if she took it over again with him. Then she allowed a stranger to approach him. The man was angry. That does not just come anyhow. It's something that he was really angry for her to open her door for a stranger. So sorry for that. Let her return to her home. He will not do it again. She should approach him in a better manner next time. Because the man is a man. She is not the man of the home. And disobedience makes that money not to come to her. Otherwise, that money would have come to her. But because of the disobedience, God just wants to show her that she's not the man of the house.
1: Chai.
0: No matter how men will fall for us, we should not take it for granted. She took her husband for granted. Let her go back to her home. He will not beat her again. He will not do anything. Let her behave herself. That's what me, I would say.
1: Okay.
0: And set boundary in her home. So that no stranger will approach anybody. Thank you.
1: Thank you so much, Auntie Jane, for your contribution. Appreciate that one. Interesting take right there. Set boundaries. I think boundaries, I definitely go with that. I most definitely set boundaries. Hello? Hello, good afternoon. Not today or any other day for that matter. Please call me back. Moving on. I'm just trying to collate these messages. Hello? A very good afternoon to you. Don't run away now. Okay, hello? Right. Let's do with the few messages I've got then. Hello, good to have you on the show.
2: Hello.
1: Hi, good afternoon.
2: Afternoon. This is the Lord. The Lord say that before a crime takes place, there must be a establishment of intention to commit the crime. A woman that married for 6 years, the husband have never raised hand on her. Only one day that the man give her slack, he just pack out. That means that he had been planned and he was waiting for that day. So let her go.
1: Yeah, okay. All right, thank you. Thank you so much for your contribution. Appreciate that one. Interesting take. Interesting. Hello, good to have you on the show. My personal somebody, Charles, welcome. What happened to Charles now? What happened? Charles, call me back, Joe. Call me back. The day that Chibodi K will come to this studio, I will leave the entire building for him. That one, I will leave this place for him. If I can contain Charles, I don't think that I'll be able to do that with Chibo. Hello, good to have you on the show.
3: Good afternoon.
1: Hi, welcome. What's your name?
3: My name is Amara.
1: Welcome. Go ahead.
3: Thank you. A bit of escalation, but I think there's a kind of solution left to it. Because he's feeling that he was out of the same world. But there is nothing that will make him lose his mind. Not just in his mind. If you don't see the person going, then you realize the thing. Then you hit my dream. This one, I'm just going to make that to you. So I'm not going to see the good thing. You know that there are a lot of people who are the especially for the men to be. If you have this, say to me, for the sake of the children, I will bring this to you.
1: Okay.
3: So, I don't know what went wrong. We don't have the right to leave, but when you have to sit and sit down with her, you have never been told that you're bad.
1: Ooh.
3: because, yeah, the action is wrong. If you want to know the answer, then maybe he will value her. She was doing it for the good of the children.
1: Okay.
3: I think there's an adventure somewhere, and they have been building the relationship. So, we can put together a bit, somehow, and talk. It's too hard. But we can see what a man has to do with another end. Especially when you come back to the broken, at the beginning, you can go on a team. Okay, let's see what you want to do today.
1: Hello? What happened now? Call me back. Why? Hello? Good to have you on the show. Good afternoon.
4: Yeah, good afternoon.
1: Hi, welcome.
4: Good day. My name is Nana.
1: Welcome.
4: Okay. I see. I don't know what how to approach the matter, but in any case, I think the wife is taking the husband for granted. That would be too harsh, I believe, or somewhat harsh. But what I would say is, for starters, the husband and wife must agree on most matters. If the man says, I don't have money to pay, the option the wife had was to negotiate with the lesson teacher. I understand that she is looking out for her children. She wants her children to get better in the academy. But it comes at a cost. Who pays this cost? The husband is the one who pays.
1: Yeah.
4: The economy is not smiling. Everybody is feeling it, yeah? So that if at the time the man said, at the time of the matter, the man said, I didn't have the money, the wife had the duty or responsibility to show understanding.
1: Yeah.
4: She could stand in for the husband and negotiate, and she could just tell the lesson teacher, please, as it is now, we can't pay the improved fee. Can we continue with the formal fee until things get better?
1: Yeah.
4: It may be that the man lashed out of frustration. Not because he's a wife beater. You understand? It could be that the man was frustrated at the moment. And given the fact that the woman had given him the hope that she was going to make up the fee. And at the point of payment, she couldn't. Now, this is another thing. The woman ought to have also understood, come to terms with the fact that I'm not the one paying this fee. She should have somehow subsumed or put herself in the shoes of the man. And now, when it was the issue mattered most, she bailed out on the man. You know, so long and short of the whole thing is, I do not think that the man is a wife beater. Because of that one isolated issue, the woman should go back to her home. Now that she took the children away, has she been able to pay the fees? Yes, what the children she's trying to look at for? How far?
1: Right.
4: Are they better? Are they not worse off? So let her go back to her home. Otherwise, another woman will come. You know, another woman will come and take her position.
1: It's all right. Thank you. Thank you so much for your contribution. Appreciate that one. It's amazing how you said you didn't know how to tackle this matter and then ended up doing so well. Thank you. Appreciate your contribution. Hello. Good afternoon. Okay, moving on to the messages then. This one here says, let the woman apologize to her husband and call the elders too. I am Osita. Osita, thank you so much for your contribution. Appreciate. Away from Osita, this one here says, hello, Suba. I advise wifey to report the abuse to her and his family, and also, if possible, to the police. Okay. Then go back to her marriage and her home. This message is from ENA. ENA, thank you so much for your contribution. Appreciate it. Hello. Missed that one. Call me back. Abraham Ibie Asimia here says, good afternoon, Soba. Forgiveness and love is what they need now. Please tell her to go back to her home. Thank you very much, Abraham Ibie Asimia. While this one here says, good afternoon, Soba. You see the lack of respect men are looking, talking about. It says, your husband said no, that you will not pay a lesson teacher. Did you think that he doesn't have the money? I know that he has the money, but you are stubborn, and your stubbornness has caused him to slap you. I hope the lesson is now, is on now. It says, if you know what is good for you, go back and apologize and reconcile with him. I am Hilta. Hilta, thank you. Hello.
5: Good afternoon.
1: A very good afternoon to you. Welcome.
5: Good. Because of those two slabs, I need someone back in Grove Village. I'm not there serious.
1: Oh, okay.
5: See, all of my neighbors, they beat me well as it's no day.
1: Holy
5: spirit. Come put on, I think of join for you.
1: No.
5: Huh?
1: That's not right.
5: I'm going to tell the children go back to our old house. So they say the matters have been agitizing, waiting the talk. Then you carry your husband go public. They say you are not, you are arrogant. Big man, force now. Let me start that thing. Go out.
1: Okay. Thank you very much for your contribution. Appreciate that one. We do not in any way support violence, domestic violence, whatever kind of violence. We do not support it right here on the show. We will not applaud anybody who says. And by the way, if you have a neighbor that is beating his wife, what have you done to salvage the situation? You don't need to be there. You can report to the police. You can report to the authorities. You can do something about it. Hello?
6: Hello, good afternoon.
1: A very good afternoon to you. Welcome.
6: Yeah, thank you. Okay, so this story, it's totally the woman's fault.
1: Okay.
6: The man said he cannot increase. The lesson teacher should stop.
1: Mm-hmm.
6: He would have allowed the lesson teacher to stop.
1: Mm.
6: If you want the lesson teacher to continue, work out the difference.
1: Mm.
6: And make sure it's available before it is time to pay.
1: Aha.
6: You did not do that.
1: Mm.
6: You let it get to when the lesson teacher approached the man. The man has a right to get angry.
1: Mm.
6: And now he gets angry, and in the process he said he's arrogant. I don't know where he's arrogant. I don't know how arrogant getting angry has turned into arrogance or something. And then one thing led to the other, and he gave him two slaps. Which is wrong, no doubt.
1: Mm.
6: But the best thing we thought you could do was to just pick your children and leave. Now that the children are out of the house, is the lesson still productive?
1: Mm. Mm.
6: And if you don't return the children, will they continue with the lesson?
1: Uh-huh.
6: Wherever you are now, are the children having that same lesson? You see that it wouldn't have cost anything for the children to stop that lesson in the first place.
1: Mm.
6: So the best thing for her to do is to swallow the slap the way it has come.
1: Oh.
6: Go back and apologize to her husband.
1: Mm.
6: She was totally wrong on all fronts. And that's my contribution.
1: Thank you so much for that one. Appreciate 21 minutes past 3 o'clock already. How time flies. I've got so many messages to take. And I'm still here taking your calls. My name is Soba. SOS is live on your radio. Did you just tune in? Welcome. In a moment, I'll play the story again. Hello.
7: Soba.
1: Hi, Charles.
7: Sorry, the other time.
1: Yeah, well. It's good to have you back. Welcome.
7: Uh-huh. Yes. My greetings to Chibudike and the elders. I'm at home now. Don't feel frightened.
1: Oh my goodness. Go ahead, Charles.
7: Okay. Let's go with this one. Madam, you caused your own predicament.
1: Ew.
7: All through the while you've been married. It's been a blissful marriage.
1: Mm.
7: But you decided to go above and beyond what your husband or what two of you should have agreed upon. Seeing that things are not as rosy as it is before, and your husband has so decided that we should let each other and continue with how his pocket can manage, you would have just done that. That is the best way to parent a child. You caught the him touching you, and you went further by leaving the house. Very wrong. If it were me, as you go, I will sweep your leg. Pack up. Go outside. You will come back.
1: Okay.
7: Because I didn't tell you to go. You left on your own volition. You decided to take the kids. If you see, you train them now. Okay. Train them alone.
1: Okay.
7: But if you know that you've had, swallow that your pride.
1: Ew.
7: In fact, go tell your husband to slap you a second one and tell him sorry.
1: Shy.
7: Then you cannot go to the house and be the wife that's to be. Thank you.
1: Thank you, Charles. Thank you so much for dropping by. Appreciate and folks as well. It was nice seeing you today. Away from Charles, this one here says, good afternoon, Tuba. Hope you're good. Yes, I am. Tell that woman to go back to her matrimonial home before these young ladies with spider eyes. I beg, how does spider eyes? Let me go and check spider eyes again. Take her husband from her. This is Ethel. Ethel, thank you so much. What is spider eyes? Oh dear, this one here says, good afternoon, Soba. How is your day going? It's going well. Hope you're good. Yes, of course. What I see there is the budget is the budget himself. Okay, I think you mean he budgeted himself. It's his money for the month. Oh, Lord. And he told his wife that she should leave the lesson teacher for that month. But she disobeyed her husband, and she doesn't know the manner the lesson teacher used to approach the husband. And she stands in front of the lesson teacher and see how her husband is rude and arrogant. But the man has told her to leave the lesson for the month. What I see is that the man was angry because the wife disobeyed him. I believe he will not slap her again. Therefore, she should go back, Abi. Okay, thank you very much. Wisdom, Adiaka, appreciate your message. Hello, good to have you on the show.
8: Hello, Soba.
1: Hi.
8: Good afternoon.
1: A very good afternoon to you.
8: Yeah. My name is Charles.
1: Hi, Charles. Welcome. Go ahead.
8: Yeah. The fact is that similar thing not happened to me because of my fiancé. We were talking in the room. So I just come up and say, hey, where I'm seeing you? And I say, you go wrong, no. Immediately I say, so she took offense. Take away, go to his uncle's house, stay for like 2 weeks. So I was like asking, what happened now? Ask his uncle. Did you ask her a question? Although that I involved my sister. So everything happened that most of these women, they think that when men come and they don't know what to do, they don't know anything. See what that woman did? Your husband said that, stop the lesson. Not that the man didn't have that money, but she was looking at the girl. She was married that woman for 6 years. She has not even laid hand on you. You're supposed to have that thing in your head that one day that this tree will fall, it can fall on me, but that thing did not even think about it. But you challenge the man in the presence of the class teacher, which is wrong. What you do as the man become angry, as the man slap you, slap her, she pick up the children and run away. Where is it going to? If anything happened to those children, she will not be free. Let her go back. Let her go back and if she is listening to this program, let her go back and bring down her ego. Thank you.
1: Thank you so much for your contribution. Appreciate that one. SOS is live on your radio. And again, here's a story for today. I've been married to this man for 6 years.
9: and he's never hit me until 5 weeks ago. It was an argument about payment of our kid's lesson teacher that caused it. Their teacher had asked for a pay raise. When I discussed

0: discussed it with my husband, he said she should stop. But that would be counterproductive because the kids are more focused and there's improvement. So I asked her to continue. The plan was to pay the difference, but the money I was expecting didn't come. So I appealed to my husband to pay for that month, but he refused. It was when Miss Deborah, their lesson teacher, approached my husband that he got angry. In his defense, I called him arrogant. Then he slapped me twice. I was shocked. I couldn't believe it. I can stand anything, but domestic violence is a deal breaker for me. So I took our kids and left. I've heard people say that once a man hits you, he'll never stop. And I am scared of him doing it again, as it usually begins with one isolated incident. I know I was wrong, but slapping me twice? Should I return to my home? What if it happens again?
1: 0809-1121-911 or 0802-4000-911. On WhatsApp, 0704-4994-911.
2: A very good afternoon to you. Oops, I missed that one. Moving on, this one here says, good afternoon, Suba. This woman is not a good wife. She should have listened to her husband. She was also wrong for calling her husband arrogant. If she wants to continue with the marriage, she should go back to her husband and apologize. The man is not a bad person and should be respected. I am Obi. Obi, thank you very much for your contribution. Appreciate. Hello. Okay. Moving on away from Obi now. This one here says, come back. Okay. Hello. Good afternoon,
3: Sova. It's Moses on the line.
2: Hi, Moses. Welcome.
3: Thank you. The woman is asking if she's back. No, madam, don't go back. No, allow that woman to come back to your heart, yeah?
2: Yeah.
3: Yes. My take be that. I mean, this feminist is rising to a very high speed. And talk about your audacity of talking to the man when there is a woman you could. And your husband. I mean, because of this, the falling stars, people don't know how to behave. I mean, you can only do that. God-fearing man, before you don't, like Charles mentioned, before you don't turn, he no need you. That's just my take anyway.
2: Okay. Thank you. Thank you very much, Moses, for your contribution. Appreciate that one. Moving on, this one here says, good afternoon. Okay. Hello, Suba. Nice songs. She can go back. But if he repeats it, she can finally call it quits. Leave and leave. So it's L-E-A-V-E, that's go away, and leave, L-I-V-E, and stay alive. This is CC texting from Port Harcourt. CC, thank you so much. Promise Ihunwa is here. Promise Ihunwa says, Soba, good day. My take is that she is disrespectful to her husband. And secondly, she placed the cart before the horse. Pride gave birth to failure. She is wrong. I am Promise Ihunwa. Thank you very much. Away from Promise, Grace is here. Grace says she started it. How can you call a man arrogant for money you, Seth, cannot provide? The man even told you he doesn't have money to continue the lesson and you can't teach your child. What if she's busy too? What's that? Okay. Says the lady should get a job. So she will understand when a man makes a financial plan for himself. Okay? Let her remain wherever she is because it's looking like it is the man that is really enduring that marriage. My name is Grace. Grace, thank you very much for your contribution. Appreciate that one. Missed that call. Please call me back. Moving on, this one here says, hello, Suba. Hello to you too. I would advise she goes back if her husband is remorseful. Hello? Hold on. Hello? Speak to me. Hello? All right, let's move on. He says, Call me back. Call me back. There's something wrong with your connection. Please call back. It says the economy has put intense pressure in our homes, especially with fathers that are major financiers. I analyzed the two slabs and found out the man was angry she disobeyed him and yet called him derogatory names. So one slap is because she disobeyed. The second slap is because you called him arrogant. That's two slaps. Okay. She should take her stand that the incident doesn't repeat itself by not disobeying his instructions and always have a deep communication. Men are wired differently. Please forgive him. You would have gotten money from other means. There are vultures out there. So go back to your home if he pleads. So if daddy does not say sorry, she should not go. Fina Iso, thank you very much for your message. Appreciate it. A very good afternoon to you. Ooh-hoo. What? Call me back. I always defend my fellow ladies a lot. But on this issue here, this one, now, my fellow woman, find trouble. Oh. When your husband said she should stop, did you ask him why? What is the matter? Is everything okay? Then go ahead and explain why the children should continue. You actually offended the man. That's why he reacted. I don't support domestic violence. First offense, you go against his order. Second offense, you didn't convince him enough. You called him names. She should apologize first. Then the man should do same. My name is Elizabeth. Elizabeth, thank you so much for your message. Appreciate. A very good afternoon to you. Okay. Hello. Hi, welcome.
4: Hello.
2: Good afternoon.
4: Yes, I'm calling from Port Harcourt. My name is Ella.
2: Hi, welcome. Go ahead.
4: Okay, listen to the story. First of all, why should a man want to speak a blessing when he knows that the whole process is being, like, he's helping the children to learn and to know more in school? Because most children don't really express themselves so much in class, but that private lesson, they can actually learn more and express themselves to the teacher. Why should he even ask them to stop? Those are his kids. And then secondly, where I'm going to blame the woman a bit is that she didn't, like the other person said, she didn't go back to meet to live in the bedroom to say, she has, why are they stopping now? What's the problem? Please. I know this stuff is really helping these kids. Because me, I have kids, and I can imagine my mother asking me, asking me to stop my children from this lesson that I see that's so beneficial for them.
2: Mm-hmm.
4: I would not agree that. Because if that woman stopped 1 month, who knows, next month, you may say, don't do again. And then 2 months, 3 months, and everything they have learned, it's going up already. And they do not start all over again. So she should have gone into the house, like bedroom, and talked to the man nicely. And then see a way around the payment, if money is the problem. And another thing that people have complained that she did wrong is saying that the man is rude. What's wrong with telling her husband is rude? That's not an insult for me. I can tell my husband that she has to be rude here. Why? That doesn't sound like an insult to me. I don't know how I can do this thing. My husband, she has to be rude to me. When you're being rude to the teacher, you're being rude to your children. I think it's something that, I think my husband and wife, are they she married to her boss? I don't know, I don't understand. She's not married to her friends. No? You know, this is a level of exposure here and there. I can see my husband come to me, sometimes he speaks out of context or with his voice. See, why is he shocked for me? You're rude now. Why? What can happen? I can see that thing because he's my friend, he's my husband, he's my lover. He's not my boss.
2: Okay.
4: You know, so I don't see anything that is rude. I don't see that as a problem. And then he needs his hand to slap me twice. So now, I'm not going to be her. I would not, that shouldn't make me leave the house anyway, you understand? But that stopping was wrong. And to make me pack my bag and pack my kids of the house, go back to my mother's house, that's even shameful for me. You will stay inside that house there and talk about it nicely, why you know, without my time, my reason apologize to me.
2: Okay.
4: And we have sex and everything is gone.
2: Okay, thank you. Before we go and enter the one we are not supposed to. Thank you so much for your contribution. Appreciate that one. I see where she's coming from. This one here says, good afternoon, Toba. There's so many messages. This one here says, always excited listening to you. I'm Sammy and I'm texting from Port Harcourt. The husband has no business hitting his wife. There are better ways he would have handled the issue, even though his wife disobeyed him. The wife should still go back home if she already left. Things we see and hear in marriages. My name is Sammy from Port Harcourt. Thank you so much. Away from Sammy, this one here says, good day, Suba. I will start my take by apologizing to you on behalf of your husband, not because he's a kind of boss man husband. Thus your life depends on him, but because of the well-being of your children. Satan the devil attacks marriages through every means possible, and this is one avenue. However, I will fault you for approaching your husband to pay for the difference for the month. Nevertheless, Deborah shouldn't have gone that far to approach your husband. You are not the problem in this matter. Rather, Deborah is. Let this also serve as a lesson to you and other women out there, including my wife. Okay. Not to be flippant towards your husband, nor anyone. Thank God for acknowledging your fault too. If there's anything I fear is to hit someone first, this is because I don't know if the person is suffering from any underlying ailment. Okay, that may change their entire situation against me. Please go back to your husband along with your kids. Apologize to him and enjoy the existing peace you've enjoyed for 6 years. I'm Comrade Chima Ubani from Old Port Harcourt Township. Thank you very much. Away from Comrade, this one here says, Madam, you disobeyed simple instruction. Don't emphasize so much on your slap. Don't come here to make your husband bad in public. At the point you pleaded with him and he said no, did you at any time give him space for a while to inquire his reasons for saying no before insulting him? The teacher asked for a pay raise. You counterproductive observation. Okay, I think you mean your counterproductive observation is useless because the owner of the home has said no. Okay, so she did not own the home. Okay. You stand by it once he says no. The husband has every right to say yes or no. You are quick to tell us more about your slap and returning home. As for this slap or slaps, and returning home, as for these slaps and returning home are the consequences of your insensitivity to your husband and your marriage. Go home and apologize to your husband. You don't insult your husband for saying no to something he cannot afford. Yes, it is wrong for the man to raise his hand on his wife or any woman. You are the reason for this whole mess. It says, go back home, as I earlier stated, and clean the mess up. Obey before complain. Is that too hard to do? Ogini Sef, I totally agree with Auntie Jane. There must be boundaries in every home. My name is Chibo Dike. Chibo, thank you very much for your contribution. Appreciate that one. While this one here says, good afternoon, lovely Suba. Thank you for being exceptionally kind on SOS today. Please share these words with her as she deserves to hear them clearly and directly. You are in a situation where your safety and dignity have been compromised, and it is vital that you recognize that no argument or perceived rudeness ever justifies physical violence. Please stop searching for ways to excuse his behavior or blaming yourself for his actions. You are not responsible for his lack of self-control. Your immediate priority must be your own physical and emotional safety, not the preservation of a marriage that has become a source of fear. Seek out a trusted professional, a counselor, or a safe support network immediately to help you navigate this. And remember that you deserve to live in an environment defined by respect and security, and not intimidation. My name is Christabel. Hey! Hey! Somebody say, oh my goodness. That message just, oh Lord. I'm moved. Okay, this one here says, good day, Soba. You called him arrogant and he slapped you. Okay? He slapped her for the first time. Does it mean it is not your first time calling him arrogant? Hey, because if it's your first time, then you know the reason he slapped you. Lucky her, the husband is not my type. Okay, I for don't carry quarrel reach her parents if they are still alive, because I don't know why she is still seeking for advice here if her parents never pursued her to go back to her husband's house. I am Maxilio. Maxilio, thank you very much. Tony from Aba is here. He says, hi, Suba. How work? How's work? Work is good. Thank you very much. No, she shouldn't go back to her husband's house. She should go to another man's house. Sarcasm. He says, every man wants respect from his wife. You should have respected his opinion concerning your children's lessons, or better, pay the exact fee behind his back rather than telling him to pay it all. I don't condone domestic violence at all, but I think she has triggered her husband to the limit. Who knows? She has been doing things contrary to the man's opinion, so this is probably not the first time. Auntie, go back to your house and make things up with your husband. For 6 years, he hadn't hit you. Believe me, this one is a one-off and will never happen again. I am Tony and I'm texting from Aba. Tony, thank you very much. Okay, more messages, but first, hello?
5: Hello.
2: A very good afternoon to you.
5: If the woman refused to go back home, one day, you will see another woman putting night garment, and he will tell her, who do you find here? Who are you? So let her go back.
2: All right, short and simple. Appreciate your contribution. Thank you so, so much. Moving on. Hello. Good afternoon. Why did you have to be nightgown? Hello, welcome.
6: Good afternoon.
2: To you, hello.
6: This is the Raj.
2: Oh,
6: I thought to call in on this one.
2: The Raj, good to have you on the show. Welcome, my person. Go ahead.
6: There's a lot to unpack
2: okay.
6: in this story.
2: Oh, yeah.
6: Let me start from one angle, right? At some point, the lady talked about deal breaker. Domestic violence being a deal breaker. Has she ever bothered to find out what the deal breaker is for her husband? You know, but there is an angle as well. And she talked about whether she should go back to her husband's house. And the question I would like to ask also is the man feeling any remorse for hitting his wife? Because he has to. If he's not feeling bad about hitting her, one of two things. He will not back.
2: Okay.
6: Or he'll accept reluctantly. If he accepts her back reluctantly, it means he's going to hit her again.
2: Oh, dear.
6: Yeah. So those are the dangers. I've been listening to everybody's comments and I've just been laughing because it's not as bad as it

0: sound, really.
1: Right.
0: And a few others have asked. First off, can disobey a husband, the house with them, and the lesson teacher. So maybe there has been a history of disobedience or disregard. Because as a father, right, I don't think there's any man who would see his children progressing academically. I would now want to destroy that progress by saying, I am not paying for the fee.
1: Mm-hmm.
0: So let's go back to the fee matter. It's one of three things. The man doesn't want that teacher to continue anymore.
1: Yeah.
0: For whatever reason there is.
1: Mm.
0: Second, he thinks the new price is too expensive. And probably he wants to negotiate it down with that teacher. Thirdly, he simply doesn't have the money to pay for it, maybe in the short term or in the long term. So as a wife who has been married to her husband for 6 years, does she not understand her husband?
1: I mean,
0: he can't tell when he doesn't have money. He can't tell when he doesn't want to do something. That she went ahead to call him arrogant in public. Before a woman does that publicly, she has been doing a lot of it privately.
1: Oh dear.
0: And I can also tell you, before the man slapped her twice, in his mind, he has slapped her many times before that time.
1: Oh dear.
0: So it's a case of both of them reaching a certain threshold. So how do we solve this matter? The man has to feel bad that he hit his wife.
1: Yeah.
0: That's the only way there will be peace made. The other question, does she want to go? She has accepted wrong. Is she willing to go allow run the room by his house?
1: Okay.
0: So she leaves the key. If he tells her, don't wear those shoes, I don't like them, will she change the shoes?
1: Okay.
0: They are simple things, but it's a lot to unpack.
1: Indeed.
0: The Bible talks about the little foxes that destroy the vine. That's not, you know, less than fee.
1: Indeed. I gotta let you go.
0: Bigger fight.
1: I gotta let you go.
0: Can I show you?
1: Okay.
0: It's the less than fee that just broke the camel's back.
1: Thank you so much for your contribution. Appreciate. Oh, indeed, a lot to unpack, and I like the angle. I like the angle of his submission on the show today. It's beautiful. Moving on. This one here says: so, what did the woman call the man arrogant in presence of the lesson teacher? If yes, she forced the hand of the man on her. It's wrong to hit a woman, but women should also, as well, be guided. 5 weeks away from home is too much. The man should please go and apologize, promising the woman that such will never happen again. The woman, on her own side, should be more respectful and remorseful as well. She should do well. She should not dwell on what people say. Instead, return to her home after the man apologizes. What if the man does not apologize? Eh? Everybody say after. What if he doesn't? What if he's not remorseful? So then what happens? Make she remember the children does not need a broken home. Biko. It says, I love what Auntie Jane said. So mature. Yagazie. Okay. I am Franklin. Franklin, appreciate your message. Good day, beautiful Soba. Please, the woman should go home to her home. The truth be told, she really pushed her husband to the wall. She should have told the lesson teacher to be patient with her to get the money, and not meeting her husband for the money. Her husband already told her he can't pay the increment. Madam, go back to your home. It's unlikely he would slap you again. It says all the best. Now, rather than call the man arrogant, you could have pleaded with the teacher to give you some time while you get the money. You may be surprised your husband would eventually pay somehow. I mean, we are women. We know how to collect this money. Okay. It says, this does not also justify her husband's behavior. There are other ways of expressing frustration. Dr. Oge, thank you so much for that one. Makes a world of sense. Away from Dr. Oge, this one here says, good afternoon, Suba. If

0: I'm to be the man, that woman will not return to my house again. Just ordinary ordinary slap. Are you serious? Okay. You packed your bags and my children and left my house. It says she will never return to my house again. That is my contribution. I'm Mr. Jack. Mr. Jack, thank you very much. Appreciate your contribution. Away from Mr. Jack, this one here says, good day, Suba. I'm Nelson and I'm texting from Port Harcourt. No, she should not go home. If not me, I for done arrange her load one side. Waiting for her to come and pack it, Abby. Interesting. Nelson, thank you so much for your contribution. Appreciate. Away from Nelson, so many messages. So I think I'm going to start apologizing because I won't be able to take every one of them. But let's keep going. This one here says, good afternoon, Pretty Suba. She has been married to that man for over 6 years. She should ask herself for slapping me what went wrong. She doesn't need to ask the lady to approach her husband. If she wanted to pay the difference, it has to be discussed between them. That's the woman and the teacher. She didn't seek advice before leaving, so she doesn't need advice to return to her home. I am ENA. ENA, thank you so much for your contribution. Appreciate. Away from ENA. Okay. This one here says, Come on. Oh, Lord, help me. He says, good afternoon, Soba. In as much as I fault the man for getting physical by raising his hand to hit his wife, I feel the woman was disrespectful and disobedient. Whether she meant well for the kids or not, both of them owe each other a heartfelt apology. She should go home and sort it out with her husband. Given the fact that he had never done it before. My name is Joshua, and I'm texting from Woji. Joshua, thank you so much for your message. Appreciate. Away from Joshua, this one here says, Soba, I salute you specially. Well, the lady did wrong and never consulted us before leaving her home. So, yawa dong gas, she de find advice. Okay. She should pray hard, though, for the man to listen to us. If not, her name. Nah, sorry. My name is Collins. Collins, thank you very much. IJ is here. IJ says, Soba, good afternoon. On this matter, auntie, now you hold knife, now you hold yam. I beg, go and apologize and return to your home. On top of your disobedience and disrespect, before the teacher, bros, leave her. Leave her there. Make she pay the bills small and understand what it feels like to be a man. Appreciate that one. Moving on, this one here says, good afternoon, Miss Soba. This matter is the woman's issue. The lack of respect for her husband. She lacks respect for her husband. The man said no money, but you went ahead to say teach. By any means, she should have left her husband out of the picture. If I were her husband, God help her. If it was on AK market day, that woman that she left the house, now 1 year she go stay with her parents and elders will enter the matter. My name is Jade. Jade, texting from GRA, appreciate your message. Away from that one, Charles is here. Hey, well, I gotta go. Oh. I says, obedience is better than sacrifice. Madam, you brought sacrifice before obedience. now that you zapped with the kids, did it better the kids' academy or social welfare? Go back home with trusted family members and apologize to him and learn your lesson. I am Charles. Charles, thank you very much. Appreciate. Away from Charles. Oh, Jesus, be merciful. This one here says, hi, Suba, our classic FM diva. Thank you very much. Moving on. Wifey for my handle. It says, this one is an unfortunate matter. I don't support domestic violence one bit, as I once was a victim in a toxic one with a boyfriend. in a boyfriend-girlfriend relationship for 6 years before my eye clear. Oh, Lord. But this lady went too far by testing her hobby. Men, husbands don't like to be disrespected by their wives, especially in public. She should have just mildly and nicely explained to the lesson teacher that a raise won't be possible and go ahead with the husband's instructions rather than being disobedient. How dare the teacher approach the husband? How dare she call her hobby names in front of the teacher? Now she find wahala. Yes, when the slap comes once, trust me, it will continue. It will continue to be WWE, World Wrestling Federation. Okay. He says, we don't want a separation or a divorce, let them seek a marriage counselor and join with fire prayers. Okay, my name is Belama, humbly Belama. Belama, thank you so much for your message. Appreciate to everyone who sent in messages that I didn't take today. I apologize. I'm so sorry, but we'll definitely do this again on Monday. Ebony's here, ready to take you home in grand style. Ebony, how are you today? How are you? I just want to know how you are doing.
1: I'm okay.
0: Yeah. You're very mellow. You're very calm today. You did As not do always. The usual... You did not, no. You did not do the usual turning around to my side of the table and then walking back. And I was wondering, are you okay?
1: Yeah, I'm okay.
0: Let's give you leave, 6 months leave.
1: That would be nice, but we pay.
0: But yes, so we pay. Now, how dare Mega Electric? How dare they? They cannot try it. Do they know who we're talking about? It's Ebony.
1: That would be nice.
0: Yeah, it will be. We just need to put him, I think we need to tie Alex and keep him somewhere in this office.
1: I agree.
0: And then tie the HR to keep there somewhere.
1: This office is too close by. Somewhere farther.
0: Yeah, right? Mm. Okay. That can be that. What the? To everyone who was a part of the show today, thank you so much. My name is Soba, and I'll see you soon. From the bottom of my heart, I love you.

0: Good evening. This is the headline news on Classic FM 91.1 Port Harcourt. Another batch of Nigerian returnees from South Africa have arrived Murtala Mohammed International Airport, Lagos. A statement by the Nigerians in Diaspora Commission today noted that they arrived at about 8:50 p.m. yesterday. In a recent development, the Senate has passed a constitutional amendment bill seeking to establish state police services across Nigeria, marking a major shift in the country's security architecture. The bill was approved yesterday after lawmakers considered and adopted all 26 clauses during the Committee of the Whole, clearing a key legislative stage. The Rivers State Ministry of Physical Planning and Urban Development has maintained that the state government will continue to clamp down on those who are building without approval from the state government. The Commissioner for Physical Planning and Urban Development, Edwin Hart, made the disclosure at a press briefing. Also, the Rivers State Governor Sim Fubara today submitted the 2026 to 2028 medium-term expenditure framework to the State House of Assembly. The governor's letter was read by the Speaker of the Rivers State House of Assembly, Honorable Martin Amwele, during plenary. Moving on to foreign news, the death toll from Venezuela's devastating earthquakes has risen to at least 164, with 974 people injured. Interim President Delcy Rodriguez said today authorities initially reported 32 dead and more than 700 injured. Meanwhile, President Emmanuel Macron disclosed that 85 French rescue workers would be deployed to Venezuela due to the deadly twin earthquakes that struck the country. I'm moving on to sports news. South Korean coach Hong Yong both took the blame for his team 1-0 defeat to South Africa yesterday that left their World Cup hopes hanging by a thread. And in business news, stakeholders in Nigerian ceramic industry have called for increased investment innovation, stronger policy support, and deeper collaboration to transform the sector into a major driver of industrialization, job creation, and economic diversification. The call was made at the Nigerian Ceramic Investment Summit and Product Exhibition 2026. And that was the headline news on Classic 91.1 Port Harcourt. I am Mary Etagene. Good evening.
1: 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Recent data has shown a spike in the number of one-chance robberies and pickpocketing inside commercial taxis and buses around our city. To this end, we must take precautionary measures while boarding a taxi or bus to avoid falling prey to these criminals. 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Your vigilance helps keep our city safe. This message is brought to you by Classic FM.
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0: It is the Thursday edition, the 25th day in the of June 2026. It's exactly 25 minutes past the hour of 4. Okay, it is now, I'm supposed to say, it's a Thursday edition of the Drive Time Show right here on Classic FM 91.1, the only station that plays every song you know. You best believe that. I am Ebony.
1: My name is Jerry, and on a lighter note, when you said 25th, I know you'll drag me for this, but I'll just say it anyway. Now, there's this meeting that it's my community women, I know. Now, the meeting is held every 25th, and they call it meeting 25. And today I just saw lots of women with their, you know, shoulder, what's it called? And two judges, and I was like, it now dawned on me today is 25th. I was like, so but why is this meeting held every 25? And it's like, it's important to them.
0: Okay.
1: Again, women know, yeah, I understand them. But like it's a meeting. Can't it be scheduled some other time? Or again, it's for like old women. But like, so when you said 25th now, like, you just kind of hit like, why is it like, on a lighter note,
0: and that's the question you should go ask your village chairman, your village council people. I don't know if you're asking me or you're just telling me.
1: No, I'm just telling you, like,
0: okay. That was like, are you asking me why is it held on the 25th?
1: Like, in my head, I was like talking to myself, like, yeah, it's a meeting, but why is it like, it's like, it's sacred or sacrosanct to them?
0: There's obviously an origin to it. Maybe that's an assignment for you to go find out what is significant about your village.
1: They can fix it on the 17th. It can fix something.
0: That's why I said, you know, Nigerians and tradition. Trust me, there's something attached to it. So findings.
1: But I don't think it would be bad. I don't think it would be a bad idea if at the end of the day, God will be able to draft it to my community, and then you're like part of them, and then you become.
0: Excuse you.
1: Yeah. Check the drawer. Hey, I just remembered. It's on the drawer.
0: Okay, all right. So, excuse you. What did you say?
1: Yeah, you got the point right.
0: Okay. Did your partner attend the meeting? Did you make her attend the meeting?
1: She went to work today.
0: Oh, I see. Okay. Make sure she takes leave from work the next time so that she can, you know, be a proper Elingbo wife so that she can attend the meeting where the ash will be, tie everything that they need to tie, and you know, be representing as a proper Elingbo wife that was married in full.
1: How far are you doing now?
0: I needed
1: that face and that laugh.
0: All right, so how are you doing? Has your day been? Has it been good? Has it been bad? Has it been indifferent? However your day is going, even if it's a bad day, I always say a bad day does not equate to a bad life. So all you need to do is breathe, stretch, and let it go. You try again tomorrow. Tomorrow just might be a better day. All right, so Jerry, as always, you know you're the chef for the show, so tell us what we have on the menu today.
1: Of course, every Thursday is we always have the first element. I always say radio is for me. Radio for me is a three-course meal. So the first element is we play anagrams on radio where we get to rearrange words. And we just get to rearrange words on radio. So we'll do that up until 5:30. Of course, in between, there's always great songs to keep us great company. And 5:30, the world news will be coming our way. 5:50 and 6 o'clock, we hit the commercial department so we can pay bills. Very important. And 6:30, we're back to chronicle the event that happened today in music history. That'll take us up until 6:30. 6:30 will be time for sports. Supposed to take us up until 7 o'clock, and 7 up until 7:30. We always have, it's just a time for some great songs. And yeah, for some great songs. And 7:30 up until 7:30.
0: All up till 8:30. Yeah. That's where we have the Drive Time tete-a-tete, where we get to talk about love life and everything in between. Okay, and that will take us all the way to 8:30, and after then we will be saying goodbye. We have, as always, an amazing package for you today on the Drive Time Show, so stay here and only here on Classic FM 91.1. All right, so on that note, we're just going to dive right back into some more great music right here on the Drive Time Show, taking you all the way to the year 2000. This one is done by Craig David, and he called it Booty Man. I am Ebony.
1: My name is Jerry. Listen and enjoy.

Do I love you? Do I lust for you? Am I a sinner because I do the two? Can you let me know right now, please? Benita Anthony.

And yes, the power of love is what we advocate strongly for right here on Classic FM 91.1, the only station that plays every song, you know. And that was Luther Vandross. My bad. And I do hope your day is going fine. It's just 10 more minutes for hits are 5 o'clock. And I always say, if you're driving, please, please, and please again, drive safe to stay alive. The road is not a race, a racetrack. So just be safe and be considerate to other road users. I don't know if you've been following events in the city of Port Harcourt. There's something big that will be happening this Sunday, on the 21st of this Sunday, at the EUI Event Center, because it's massive. And, you know, we decided to get a big fish right here, and we'll just have some conversations around what he is and what he'll be doing on the 21st of this month. And there will be, on the 28th, yes, on the 28th of this month. And of course, the lucky person will get a ticket or tickets right here, so you will be getting that experience firsthand, live. Have a good time, have a swell time. But one thing I love about this event is the name, and or the theme rather, for this event. It's themed Nwafo Igbo. So just that alone, it's a giveaway. So you should know who I'm talking about. But again, I can't drive home the message very well if I don't relate it to a song. And so we're going to listen to Ekwe. And there's a line from that song that says, "Onyefem newewe yabuke webu ya selense." So if you know the lyrics, Onyekonwen is on standby right. And when I'm done with the song, we're going to listen to my guest, and someone will get a ticket right here. My name is Jerry. Listen and enjoy.

0: Okay, welcome back from the year 1984. Ladies and gentlemen of the Friends of the Drive Time Show, the one for himself, one for Igbo. Yes, one for Igbo. Welcome, Pastor Tokyo.
1: Thank you.
0: Happy to have you in the studio.
1: Yeah,
0: and I was just telling you, congratulations in advance.
1: Thank you. Thank you. It's already a good and a huge success anyway.
0: All right, your event is coming up on the 28th.
1: Yeah.
0: Let's talk about the significance of this event and the theme. I can relate. Yes, the one for theme. But you've done several events before, so why did you pick this theme for this particular one? And it's on the 28th. What are we expecting?
1: Okay, the theme, Nwafor Igbo, was born out of cultures and traditions. If you check, there is a summary underneath the caption, cultures and traditions. And I sat down and I realized that we are almost losing our cultures and our traditions. We're almost losing our heritage, you know. So it's a time to look at the cultures again. It's a time to try to compare the ancient landmarks and what we have of recent. You know, like I shared in a Beat FM, I said, you know, it's so easy this time around that the younger generation can bash the older generation on internet, not knowing its implications and significance.
0: Yeah, I understand that, and that's deep.
1: So, you know, so but you and I know what it took us back then before you can look your elder in the eye.
0: A lot of us grew up from community efforts, you know. Aunties, uncles, all contributed to our
1: and shaped your life.
0: Yeah, shaped our life, formative years.
1: So you know, but this time around it's no longer at the same. So we're going to be looking at cultures and traditions on that day. We are using Nwafor Igbo because I am Igbo, right? Now but we are not limiting it to just Igbo. We look at the cultures of the Yorubas. We look at the cultures of the Hausas. We look at the River State, which is the host state, Port Harcourt, you know. I'll mention something, and every Yoruba man can attest to this. Magun used to be a tradition.
0: The thunderbolt in Magun.
1: In the Yoruba land, you know. And that was how they felt they could handle infidelity in marriage.
0: I'm with you. All right,
1: you understand. So that's how they felt they could handle infidelity in marriage. Now, then and now, what has changed? What has evolved? So we're going to be diving into a lot of things on that day, a whole lot that it will interest you at the end of it when we're done explaining some of these cultures and some of these traditions. The show basically is just me trying to point us back to the ancient landmark.
0: And you intend doing that using music and comedy as a vehicle, I guess.
1: Yeah. I shared somewhere I went to yesterday. I told them the most important how will I put this now? The only value you find in entertainment is that it must convey a message. Whatever you're doing as an entertainer, be you an OAP, be you a comedian, be you a musician, it boils down to conveying a message to people. And so we are going to hilariously communicate some vital messages to the guests we're going to be having on Sunday.
0: All right. It's interesting how you selected, or you know, the guests that will be joining you to really convey this message and drive home this message very well. So how did you arrive at these people and what's behind them?
1: Okay, if you let's quickly look at their music. Let me start with the music ads. Let's quickly look at Duncan Mighty. Duncan Mighty communicates in, if you, his songs is mixed with dialects, right?
0: I'm with you.
1: And basically, some of the songs also have some messages. Let me talk about Akachukwu, for instance. Now he does not just do music. It's music filled with some messages, music that are sung or that he did out of traditions and cultures as well. Ayindon, same thing. Ayindon is repping the Igbo, the East, eastern part of Nigeria, also doing traditional music as well. All right, you now come to the comic arts. We have Monica, we have Passion, we have Senator, that's Chief Donatus, of Flatmate, who is more like an elderly person in that formation. Then we have Uwefi, who is a funny man from the East. So, like you said, they are carefully selected. G3 Miami is also doing a cultural kind of music, but then in a Gen Z form. So we're trying to, what I'm trying to do here is, whichever way you find yourself, be you the older generation, the very old generation, or the younger generation, you can actually still preserve our cultures and our traditions.
0: All right, you can preserve our cultures and tradition. Very important. And it's very sacrosanct as a people, as a nation. I always tell people, yes, the West has what they do. But for us as Africans, for us as Nigerians, we have our own way. And yeah, if you want to thrive in this part of the climb, you should understand the importance and how sacrosanct our cultures and our traditions. Again, education is good.
1: Yes, sir.
0: It's good.

0: WhatsApp or via phone. I'll ask a question right now, and whoever gets it first will get a ticket. You've heard from the man himself, the man of the moment. He is none other. He's known here as Pastor Talking Drum, and his event has always been tagged "The Art of Pastor Talking Drum." This name again, "The Art of Pastor Talking Drum." What is it? Is it an acronym for something or?
1: Okay.
0: Okay. Just a moment. Okay, so his event has always been tagged "The Art of Pastor Talking Drum," and then there's always a theme. For this particular one, the theme is Nwafo Igbo. But "The Art of Pastor Talking Drum," how did you come about the name? What's behind it, actually?
1: Okay, you check it, you see that it's not ACTS. ACTS, okay. Arts means action.
0: I know.
1: Right? Then while arts means performing arts.
0: Okay.
1: So "The Art of Pastor Talking Drum." I can dance. I'm a dancer. I started dancing, and I can sing. On Sunday, I'll be singing. I crack jokes. I'm a comedian. I'm an OAP. I do motivational speaking. So you can see different talents. So the arts, all that is embedded in me. I act as well. Movies. I'm a content creator. So all of these forms my arts. Everything I can perform forms the arts.
0: I learned about this a very long time ago from Pastor T.D. Jakes, and I always have a great and tremendous amount of respect for men I call men of commas. I do this comma, I do this comma, I do this comma. You have different feathers, and you're still thriving. Once again, congratulations in advance. Where and how can people get tickets? Because I know there's a ticket for this, and it's very, very important. So where and how can people get event, the date, the time, so we can wrap things up?
1: Okay, so the event date is this Sunday, 28th of June. That's the last Sunday, this very Sunday. After tomorrow, after Saturday, on Sunday is the D-Day, and come all out. EUI Event Center off Sani Abacha Road. AUI Event Center off Sunny Abacha Road. Once you're coming from Ajib, it's just get to your right, get to the junction. The other left goes to Casablanca. Why the other left? The right goes to Garrison. Follow the right, just beside Ekan Terrace, you will see AUI Event Center. You can't even miss it. It's very pronounced. So the time is 5 p.m. for red carpet. By 7 p.m., the first comedian should be or would be on stage, and we are closing by 11. So if you're coming by 9, you have 2 hours to enjoy. If you come by 10, you have 1 hour to enjoy. If you come by 11, you'll share the grace with us. If you come by 11:30, you help us unpack equipment. So come and have maximum value for your money. You can get the tickets from these Market Square Odeli Road. If you stay around Odeli Road, Amadi Flat, Okuru, and all of that, go to Market Square or Odeli Road, you'll get the tickets there. If you stay Ada George NTA Road, Ajib, go to Market Square, Ada George Road.
0: Market First Franchise.
1: Market Square, Ada George Road, and then that of GRA. So these three market squares, you get the tickets from there. Then if you stay around Mercy, Box Office, that's Film House Cinema on Abaro, that's ShopRite, where you call ShopRite, go there, you'll get the tickets there. Then Film House also inside Pleasure Park, you also get a ticket there.
0: All right, so you've heard, you can get a ticket, and you can also get a ticket online if you're not chance to visit in any of these places. That's teleafricatickets.com. You can also get a ticket online. I did make a promise that I'll give a ticket out right now, so it's time. She said, I want to ask the performing arts. But internally, he did not come my idol, MC Akpan, so to be there to thrill you and, you know, crack your ribs a lot, not even a little. And I asked him, I was trying to find out from him how many times he has done his event, and he said, this is the fourth edition. So that is off the table. Now, I'll be giving out the ticket. And the only way you win this ticket right now is to tell me, there are different tiers of payment for the ticket. There's a dash amount, and for each amount of ticket has a name. There's a regular, is a VIP.

0: There's a table, and there's also another table. Don't tell me regular. I know regular. So don't just tell me that regular. Don't tell me regular. I know the regular. There's always regular for people like us. You know, there's rich and there's very rich. So don't tell me regular. So if you can tell me, mention the three names of each of the tickets for each amount. It has a staff. They have like five. There's a regular, there's a VIP, there's a couple, there's a table. But each one has a name, an Igbo name. Remember, the theme is one for Igbo. And so he went, so he decided to like each ticket has an Igbo name. That's how I know that you know. This is how I know that you know. That this event is happening and you own a ticket, you work it out and get it now and even before the end of the show, somebody will win this ticket. So if you can tell me the Igbo name of each ticket, whether it's the regular, tell me the Igbo name, the VIP, tell me the Igbo name, the couple, tell me the Igbo name, or the table, tell me the Igbo name, or yes, just if you can tell me the Igbo name of three of them, send it via WhatsApp. The first person will get a ticket. WhatsApp number is 0704-4994-911. Fastest finger. The first person will be the winner and you'll get a ticket so you can go there and enjoy this event that will be happening on the 28th, live at the EUI Event Center off Abacha Road, GRA Port Harcourt. So again, I'll just re-echo it. The ticket tiers, there's a regular, there's a VIP, there's a couple, there's a table, and yes, another table. But each table has an Igbo name. If you can mention three of those names via WhatsApp, 0704-4994-911. From now up until I end the show by 9 o'clock, the first person, the first entry that comes in will get a ticket for me. Pastor Talking Drum, your parting shot so we can wrap things up right now.
1: Okay, so please come and support father of three boys, Bikun. See you on Sunday. I promise you, you'll get value for your money.
0: All right, I always do this. Classic FM. I know you love Classic FM and the songs we play here. So pick any artist or you want me to play for you.
1: Duncan Mighty.
0: Duncan Winnie
1: Mighty. Yeah.
0: Okay. Duncan Mighty. All right, not a problem. So let's hear from the Port Harcourt first on himself. My name is Jerry. Listen and enjoy.

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Good evening and welcome to the World News on Classic 91.1 Port Harcourt. First, the headlines. ICPC arraigns El Rufai X8 over alleged 8.6 billion CCTV contract fraud. Governor Fubara submits medium-term expenditure framework to State Assembly. And on the foreign scene, three-year-old found dead in a car during France heatwave. And in sports, Arsenal sign Pero Hincape on permanent deal. And now the news in full. The Independent Corrupt Practices and Other Related Offences Commission has arraigned former Kaduna State Governor Nasiru Ahmed El Rufai, his former senior special advisor and counselor Jimmy Lawal, and five others on an amended 11-count charge bordering on alleged corruption, money laundering and related offences. According to the commission, the amended charge names El Rufai as the first defendant alongside Lawal, Singularity Network Security Limited, Solar Life Nigeria Limited, Knowledge Investment Nigeria Limited, Intercellular Nigeria Limited, and Noble Coast Resources Limited. The anti-graft agency also listed Bashiru El Rufai, identified as an elder brother of the former governor and currently at large, in one of the counts. Meanwhile, the federal government of Nigeria has evacuated the second batch of its citizens, numbering 66 people from South Africa over xenophobic attacks. The evacuees landed at the Lagos International Airport yesterday night as part of the federal government's ongoing evacuation exercise approved by President Bola Tinubu following the latest xenophobic violence in South Africa. According to reports, the first batch of 258 evacuees arrived the country aboard a chartered Air Peace flight on June 11, 2026. Head of Nigerians in Diaspora Commission in Lagos, Dikbo Onabowale, said the latest evacuation was facilitated by Kunle Sonami, who is the chairman and chief executive officer of Value Jet, with officials of the Nigerian High Commission in South Africa accompanying the returnees. Now moving on to state news, the Rivers State Governor Sim Fubara today submitted the 2026 to 2028 medium-term expenditure framework to the State House of Assembly. The governor's letter was read by the Speaker of the Rivers State House of Assembly, Honorable Martin Amuli, during plenary. Amuli, who said the medium-term expenditure framework ought to have been presented since last year, September, said the last medium-term expenditure framework was presented by former Governor Wike in 2023. Correspondent Owo Ene reports that the House deferred debate on the MTEF till another legislative sitting and adjourned till Friday, the 26th of June. And away from that, the Rivers State government has ordered the immediate sealing of the site of the collapsed building along Orderly Road in Port Harcourt, suspending all activities at the location pending further investigation. Governor Sim Fubara gave the directive today when he visited the scene of the incident to assess the situation and sympathize with victims affected by the collapse, which he described as unfortunate. The governor expressed concern over the loss and trauma suffered by those involved, while commending rescue workers for their efforts in

0: responding to the imaging, that the property does not fall under the direct jurisdiction of the Rivers State government, but is under the control of the Federal Housing Authority. Despite this, he disclosed that reports from the Commissioner for Physical Planning and Urban Development indicated that state officials had visited the construction site on several occasions to carry out inspections. Meanwhile, the Rivers State Ministry of Physical Planning and Urban Development have maintained that the state government will continue to clamp down on those who are building without approval from the state government. The Commissioner for Physical Planning and Urban Development, Edward Hart, made the disclosure at a press briefing. His warning comes to the heels of separate building collapses witnessed in different parts of Port Harcourt this week.
1: I'll go further to state that the recent collapse of building calls for urgent review of the operations of the civil construction sector. There has to be a regression of the synergy between the Ministry of Physical Planning and Urban Development and professional bodies involved in building construction. This will require tighter control of the approval processes to enable the elimination of quacks and use of substandard materials and personnel in building projects. In addition, to close and regular supervision by the ministry.
0: The Commissioner for Physical Planning and Urban Development, Edward Hart, further said the collapsed Dorin building at Orderly Road was not approved by the River State Urban Development, but was approved by Federal House Authority.
1: When a building plan is being approved, first and foremost, always ensure that you keep to the approved plans. Don't go outside the approved plans. As much as you keep to the approved plans and also make use of quality materials and qualified personnel at your construction sites.
0: Edward Hart, however, assured that the ministry will not relent in continuous monitoring of projects or building in every site across the state. In another development, the high cost of cooking gas has been a source of worry and concern for residents of Port Harcourt, the River State capital. A male resident in an interview with our correspondent lamented on how the increase in the cost of commodity has impacted negatively on his finances. He said that products which previously sold at 1,500 naira per kg is now over 2,000 naira.
2: A few weeks ago, I bought gas around 1,250, but now it have increased up to 1,680. That's what I bought last week. So I don't know how we can cope it. Things have turned upside down and the government have to rise up and make everything easier for people.
0: Another former resident who decried the impact of the high cost of cooking gas appealed for a reduction in price.
3: Where gas they cost, we where they like this, we not like them. Based on the thing done, they reach almost close to 2,000 naira. It's going up every time, and the thing is affecting everybody. We don't like the way gas is too cost like that. If government will help us so that they can reduce the price, it's too cost. Please, government should help us and reduce the price of gas.
0: Moving on, the River State government has expressed concerns over the alarming rate of out-of-school children in the state. Commissioner for Education Peter Wangwo disclosed this at a meeting with private school proprietors and administrators held at the Government Girls Secondary School Conference Hall at Rumokuta in Port Harcourt. He lamented that despite the efforts of government trying to ensure quality and affordable education in the state, the rate of out-of-school children keeps increasing.
4: One of the major concerns before us is the challenge of out-of-school children. Despite the ongoing intervention, many millions of school-aged children remain outside the classroom. So we must strengthen the collaboration

0: Peter Azuagua decried the growing number of unapproved private schools, which he said was a serious concern to the state government.
1: While we acknowledge the contributions of the private schools in expanding educational opportunities, it is imperative that all institutions operate within the framework of the law and maintain acceptable standards that guarantee quality learning outcomes. As part of this reform, the ministry will continue to ensure that all schools operating in River City comply with the standards prescribed by law. This is not intended to punish any institution, but to safeguard the future.

0: Foreign News.
1: A three-year-old has died after finding himself trapped in a car in the Paris region in extreme heat. This is the third of such fatality this week. The boy had slipped into the family car while his father thought he was napping and then found himself unable to get out with the child locked off in the town of Saint-Grantin. France yesterday recorded the hottest day since measurement began in 1947, the average temperature reaching 30 Celsius. The temperatures in the capital reached 40.3 Celsius on the same day, topping 40 Celsius for the fourth time in 150 years. The boy died after his parents and firefighters failed to resuscitate him, and the public prosecutor, Guirec Labras, told reporters.
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1: Premier League champions Arsenal have completed the permanent signing of Ecuador defender Pedro Hincapié from Bayer Leverkusen after activating an option in his loan agreement. The 24-year-old centre-back spent the 2025/2026 session on loan at Arsenal, playing a key role as Mikel Arteta's side clinched at the final at the Premier League title.
0: Business News on Classic FM 91.1.
1: The Central Bank of Nigeria, CBN, today directed banks and all financial institutions to freeze transactions, accounts, and assets linked to six individuals and forbear the change operators designated for terrorism financing. According to the Apex Bank, the latest update to the Nigerian sanctions list, effective June 18, 2026, is binding on all regulated institutions and requires immediate implementation. The CBN informed regulated entities of fresh sanctions issued by the Nigerian Sanction Community and the United States Department of the Treasury Office of Foreign Asset Controls, OFAC, under Executive Order of the 13224 as amended.

And that was the world news. But before I go, a quick recap of the headlines. ICPC arraigns El-Rufai ex-aide over alleged 8.6 billion naira CCTV contract fraud. Governor Fubara submits medium-term expenditure framework to State Assembly. On the foreign scene, three-year-old found dead in car during France heatwave. And in sports, Arsenal signed Pedro Hincapie on permanent deal. Kindly send your eyewitness report to our news desk via WhatsApp on 0906-552-8838. The world news was edited by Abang Happiness. And I am Mary Etagene. Good evening.

0: 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Recent data has shown a spike in the number of one-chance robberies and pickpocketing inside commercial taxis and buses around our city. To this end, we must take precautionary measures while boarding a taxi or bus to avoid falling prey to these criminals. 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Your vigilance helps keep our city safe. This message is brought to you by Classic FM.
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0: Classic FM. My name is Chico. I have got a guest in the studio. We'll introduce her soon. But our topic on today's edition of the show is why Axa Mansard launched safeguard booklets for teenagers. Now, you know I mentioned earlier that there's an initiative by Axa Mansard that's for teenagers. We're going to get to know all about it. I'd like to say a warm Classic FM welcome to the Chief Marketing Officer, Axa Mansard Insurance PLC, Adebola Surakat.
1: Hello, everyone. Good evening, and thank you for having me here.
0: It's great to have you in the studio. Really is. You walked in, and it was like a breath of sunshine in here, which is fantastic because it's a rainy day.
1: That's good to know.
0: Okay, now, teenagers. A lot of us, do I have a teenager now? My youngest daughter is 20, so she just skipped being a teenager, but I know what it's like. Yeah. There are a lot of them are growing up today in a very different world, very different from previous generations. So from your perspective, what are some of the biggest risks and challenges that teenagers face today that many adults, parents particularly, might not fully appreciate?
1: Yeah, I think the first thing that we'll speak about today is really the exposure to the digital world. Our kids are out there, you know, having to do everything in their lives through their phones, laptops. Mm. Even the schools appreciate that. I give them assignments. So they are usually on the internet, and in that instance alone, they get exposed to a lot of information. Sometimes they get exposed to content that is, you know, not appropriate with their age if you're not monitoring well.
0: Yes.
1: They also get exposed to things like cyberbullying.

0: They also get exposed to unusual content that they shouldn't be having access to, and all of these things basically for teenagers, it's a time in their life where they're going through a lot of changes, right?
1: Yes.
0: So in that instance also, there could be some level of confusion in terms of being able to identify, make decisions, and take the right step. And so there's definitely an intentional need for guidance, from especially the first level, which is the parents at home.
1: Yeah, it's a really deep it's a really deep subject, particularly for parents who have teenage children. And for those of us who've been through that, you can really, really appreciate it and how much you fear.
0: Yeah.
1: I mean, I remember when we were growing up, my parents would say to us, when you're being dropped off in school, and they'd be like, listen, anything that you're doing, and there was no internet, there was no mobile phones, all that, so it was about anything you're doing that you can imagine that we can see you doing it and we'd be unhappy with you.
0: Yeah.
1: Don't do it. Let that thought always hit you at that moment. Think of it as if we could see you, how would we feel about it? And I think to a large degree that helped.
0: Yeah.
1: Doesn't mean we didn't get up to one or two things, but it did help to somewhat keep it on straight and narrow. So now that you don't have any boundaries at all, any teenager can pick up a device, a tablet, a mobile phone, and at the punch of a button, they are exposed to things that can influence them one way or another. It must be scary for parents who are dealing with that.
0: I think despite all the teaching that we give them, I think one thing that I do with my teenagers and my children generally is I keep asking them at different phases of their life that if they went through a certain scenario of an incident, will they tell me? Will they feel comfortable enough to tell me? And if they say no, I'd like to probe more to understand why and see how I can get them closer. Because at the end of the day, it's really about them being able to tell you and being able to take the right steps.
1: Yeah.
0: Say the statistics show that 6 out of 10 children experience domestic violence, right?
1: Yes.
0: 6 out of 10. So you can just imagine, it's not just
1: high.
0: A statistic.
1: Mm-hmm.
0: It's a number that we need to understand that, every child forms part of that statistic. And once we know that, we need to keep engaging to ensure that, we keep doing the right thing. Thank you.
1: Now, we often kind of assume that young people will know how to identify danger or speak up when something's wrong. In your experience, where do you see the biggest knowledge gaps when it comes to safety and boundaries and then seeking help?
0: For me, I believe that the main issue is sometimes we assume that our teenagers are already adults and we expect them to act in a
1: They'll even declare way. That they are.
0: Yes, even, yeah.
1: Yes.
0: So because of that, we expect that they will be able to identify, they will be able to understand the situation and know what to do. But that's not the case. As we know,

0: Their frontal lobe is still developing. Yes. And a lot of the decisions that they need to take sometimes in this stage, especially in that teenage, there's a lot of confusion. Mm. So for us to, as parents, just to assume that without enough information out within, so, you know, all of those, the trust really comes from us, the first line, which is parents, first of all. But the reason why we're putting out this information is really to ensure that the children beyond the parents also have something to hold on to, and they know they can actually tell when something is wrong. Mm. And so that's really the awareness that we're trying to put out there.
1: Thank you very much. Now, in case you just tuned in, this is the Axa Mansard Safe Cruise radio session, and our topic today is why Axa Mansard launched safeguard booklets for teenagers. Our guest on the show is Adebola Surakat, who's the Chief Marketing Officer, Axa Mansard Insurance PLC. Now, so far on the show, we've spoken about how teenagers today are growing up in a very different world to the one from previous generations, and how the assumption is made about teenagers being able to identify danger and knowing what to do, and even knowing when they should be speaking to a parent or someone else about what they might be going through. Let's get into talking about the safeguard booklet for teenagers. Now, Axa Mansard recently launched this safeguard booklet for teenagers. What inspired the initiative, and why did the organization feel that this was an important conversation to champion this period?
0: Thank you. I think first of all, from our purpose, which states we act for human progress by protecting what matters. Mm. And in this case, what matters to us is our children. Children are the future of tomorrow, like we always say. They are our heritage, and we need to protect them. The conversation didn't start this year. It started from last year when we had the theme for this same event. We had Being a Girl Shouldn't Be a Risk. So our focus was on the girl child. And because, of course, the statistics for the girl child compared to the boy child was even really more alarming. Mm. But this year, we thought to bring the conversation even closer. And last year, what we did was take the conversation to schools. But this year, we decided we are now focusing on the child as a whole. So being a child shouldn't be a risk. We decided to take the conversation to the homes. And so we had a door-to-door outreach where we went to different places in Lagos, Port Harcourt and Abuja, where we went to tell, you know, community members, community leaders, parents, you know, everyone we met through that initiative about domestic and sexual violence in children, you know, how to ensure that they can protect against it, what to do, and how to report it when they find it, and how soon they should report it. Yes. And we also give them a toll-free line from Lagos State Government, because we worked with Lagos State Domestic and Sexual Violence Agency for all of this. And so they gave us a toll-free line that parents could use to report any incident that they find, not just their children, even children of the neighbor, children in the community, about things like that, you know, because we believe that we needed to put that information out there to try to stamp against it. Axa Mansard is always daring towards things like that because we feel like we cannot just stay in an environment and all we want to do is make money, sell policies and do that, but we have to impact our environment. And for us, because of how it stems from our purpose, which is acting for human progress by protecting what matters, and protecting what matters can change from now to different things. Sometimes we can focus on women because we feel like women are the ones that, you know, help to build the nation. But this year we're focusing on children, and for us we look at it that children are so important to, you know, the whole evolution of the country as a whole. And so if we focus on them now and ensure that a lot of them come and less trauma, we know how untreated trauma is affecting even marriages today, right?
1: Absolutely.
0: So we want our children to come out well so they can live a better life. So that's really what it is for us, that come well, they turn out well, and they can actually fulfill their own dreams, right? But a lot of these things, the first idea was to hand over those booklets to my children.
1: Yes.
0: And I told them we're going to discuss it when I get back today. And I have those kind of conversations with them from time to time already, even before today, because I feel like, you know, I can't just, I have three daughters, as well as two are teenagers. I can't just let it go, right? It's something that I believe happens. And when it happens, it's not something that they can process quickly. Sometimes it stays with them for so long, and they're trying to figure out in their head whether what happened or what just happened to me, maybe a harassment or something that they had just gone through. They're trying to figure out, even for years, whether what happened to them was something that they should have spoken up about or something they should have kept quiet about. But I feel like continuous engagement, right, with children will really help them. So for me, I'm just all for how our children will turn out really well, you know, in an environment that, you know, they can live in, right? There's just so much going out there. I'm always very particular when I see on social media, particularly young girls who have gotten pregnant at 14. I'm wondering who did this. Who took a young girl and did this to them? And I just reflect back and think, what if it was mine, right? I think that if the children had more than just, you know, if they had more in terms of education

0: 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Once again, we are at it together.
1: Oh, he left the fire! What the goal!
0: We are absolutely everywhere. And we love it. The momentum is gathering. 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

Sports Extra on Classic FM 91.1, the station playing every song you know. 33 minutes gone past the hour of six. And of course, a lot of them making around, as you can sense, the ever busy and ever exciting world of sports. On the show this evening, we have stories coming through from the FIFA World Cup out there in North America. Remember, teams are qualifying for the round of 32. Most especially, a particular team of interest, South Africa, that made it through to the last 32 after starting slow at the tournament. They beat South Korea in the early hours of today by a lone goal, and of course that means that they are true to the next round after finishing second in Group A, where Mexico won all games in that particular group and finished top of that group. We'll give you a lowdown as to how the groups are, as you can sense, the FIFA World Cup, and we have stories coming through from the world of basketball, through tennis, Formula One, and of course boxing. My name is Testimony Agay, saying thank you for joining us on Sports Extra this evening, and please just stay tuned. I'll be right back.

All right, Sports Extra begins from the world of cycling this evening, where Nigeria Cycling Federation board member Femi Thomas has described the country's outing at the 7th edition of the Tour d'Afrique as a success, saying the performance will strengthen Nigeria's standing on the global cycling stage. Now, Thomas made the remarks as Team Nigeria arrived back in the country after completing the cross-border expedition at the ECOWAS headquarters, Tafawa Belewa Square in Lagos. Now, this year's edition teamed Riding Against Climate Change, a 1,110-kilometer journey with zero carbon emissions ran from June the 12th to June the 19th, with 50 cyclists drawn from various states and clubs across Nigeria, making up Team Nigeria. Now, the tour was flagged off in commemoration of World Bicycle Day and served as a platform to celebrate Nigeria's Democracy Day. ECOWAS at 51, the One Africa agenda, while demonstrating viability of sustainable transport. The Nigeria's Cycling Federation board member Femi Thomas has described the country's outing at the 7th edition of the Tour d'Afrique as a success, saying the performance will strengthen Nigeria's standing on the global stage. But away from cycling, let's talk about the Athletics Federation of Nigeria, because we have an update, as you can sense, that particular federation. We heard that they've opened camp for the 2026 Commonwealth Games beginning from today, and they've invited 29 athletes to begin preparations at the National Sports Commission's camp in Abuja ahead of the competition in Glasgow, Scotland in July. Now, according to a statement by the Federation's media coordinator, Dr. Kola Oredipe, and the athletes were selected following their performances at a recently concluded national trials held at the Yaba College of Technology Sports Complex in Lagos, and with bands governing FIA. Now, the designation comes at any event where the temperature is forecast to exceed 31 degrees Celsius at any time the cars are on track. Now, the ruling means drivers can use a cooling kit that flows cool liquid, such as glycol, through a system of pipes in a fireproof top worn under their overalls. Now, the cooling kit is not mandatory, but any driver who chooses not to use it has to carry 5 kg of ballasts in their car to ensure he does not have a competitive advantage over other drivers. Still sticking with Formula One this evening, there is a huge story right here where Formula One's end-term limits for its president by a majority of more than 90%. Now, the move to end the previous limits of 3-4-year terms was put forward by the FIA president, Mohamed Ben Sulayem, and a vote of FIA member clubs at the organization's General Assembly in Macau today approved their proposal by a majority of 90.71%, sources told BBC Sports earlier today. Now, an FIA spokesperson was not immediately able to confirm the figure, saying that they were still going through the votes. Now, the move allows Ben Sulayem, who is 64, to continue as president beyond the 12-year limit. Now, currently, there is an age restriction of 70 for anyone standing for FIA presidency, but sources with knowledge of Ben Sulayem's intention plans to be eradicated as well. Let's explain the one. Now, updates from the world of tennis this evening. Emma Raducanu missed training at Wimbledon on Thursday as she manages an injury aggravated by her run to the Queen's final. Now, the 23-year-old Briton finished as runner-up to Croatia's Dana Vekic after 5 matches in a week earlier this month and wore strapping on her left thigh after a slip in the quarterfinals. But this thigh is not the concern this week, with sources indicating that Raducanu has a shin problem and she was reportedly seen leaving the All England club wearing an orthopedic boot on her right leg on Wednesday. Now, speaking after the Queen's final, Raducanu said, and I quote, she said, "I have been just dealing with a few niggles over the past few weeks. And of course, the load I have had in the last week, it's been a great problem to have playing this many matches." Now, remember, it is a welcome return to form for the British number one, who had not won a match since early March and missed several tournaments because of a viral illness. Now, she decided playing in the Nottingham last week or Eastbourne this week, but was seen practicing at the All England club on Monday. Now, she's seeded 30th for Wimbledon, which begins on Monday, and is set to land her first round opponent in tomorrow's draw. Now, before we stop talking about other sports and talk about football this evening, let's give you an update from Enugu, right where they are playing the Atlantic Conference of the Phase 2 of the Nigeria Basketball Premier League. A game just finished between last year's finalists, between Rivers Hoopers and Markton Flyers. And of course, the Kingsmen and Middle of the Flyers beating 4-61 out there in Enugu. Remember, this is their sixth game so far in the Phase 2, and this is their sixth win in the Phase 2, so they are flying high.

Federal Capital Territory Football Association Chairman Adam Mohammed has praised the National Sports Commission's decision to increase the prize money for the Nigeria Premier Football League champions to 1 billion naira, describing it as a bold statement of it. However, he warned that the initiative must be backed by wider structural reforms if it is to have a lasting impact on the game. The NSC chairman, Shehu Diko, announced the landmark prize structure during a high-level meeting with the Nigeria Football Federation officials in Abuja on Tuesday, confirming that champions of the 2026-27 NPFL season will receive up to 1 billion naira, up from the previous 200 million naira they usually receive after the end of the season. Now, we had a second place will take home 800 million naira, while the third place team will have 700 million naira, and we had our clubs across the rest of the table will also receive financial rewards based on their final positions. Away from the Abuja FA, let's talk about Rivers FA right now, because we hear that the Rivers State Football Association, the RSFA, has said registered Rivers State Cathedral to keep State 7 mirror. Mason move from eminence. The Gunners are a fee of 45 million euros for the Ecuador international when he initially joined on loan last summer. Now, the 24-year-old made 39 appearances in all competitions for Mikel Arteta's side as they won the Premier League last season, and Leverkusen said the conditions for the Portuguese option were met, and defender Hincapié will therefore continue his career with the London club in the Premier League in the coming years. Now, remember, Hincapié is currently at the World Cup with Ecuador, who will face Germany tonight in their last group game. Now, talking about the World Cup, a huge result for the Bafana Bafana of South Africa as they beat South Korea by one goal in the early hours of today, by one goal to nothing, to make it through to the last 32, first time ever in their history of the World Cup. Remember, they finished behind co-host Mexico, who had a perfect record of 3 wins after 3. And remember, South Africa, who last featured at the World Cup in 2010 when they hosted it, were written off after their 2-0 loss in their opening match, but they battled to a draw against Czech Republic and came out on top in what was effectively a shootout for second place in Montreal, thanks to that man Tapelo Maseko's second half strike in that game. And in case you missed that game in the early hours of today, this was how South Africa won the game against South Korea.

0: Kazi. Apollis goes for goal himself and straight into the chest of the Korea Republic keeper.
1: He's allowing the game to find its own rhythm.
0: Away to Mabata. Maseko shrugs off the pressure, keeps driving forward, runs into traffic, lays the ball off. It's a big save, and it's a huge second save. Against Mexico, and Kim Soo-Koo steps up. But would this have been offside, Brian?
1: Yeah, he looked very, very close. It would.
0: Is enough. Goal in the first half would settle some nerves, but the goal might go the way of South Africa here, who strike from distance. But it's high and over. And that will be the last kick of the first half. Goalless between South Africa and Korea Republic. Both have had chances, but the majority of chances going the way of South Africa. And as we are underway in the second half here in Montreux, a decisive game in Group A. Mexico already through. Who will join them? Republic going to force the opening goal. And the header is there, but it's well saved. Well, it was the best chance for Republic.
1: Oh, Young Jo, he's just hunting. He comes off the back shoulder, the serve it.
0: And no doubt there'll be another roar if that goal is shown. But it is South Africa trying to find a way forward. It's fallen once again to Maseko! And this time it sticks!

0: chance after chance after chance. And now the goal. And just look at the celebrations for South Africa. Their hopes reignited through the man doing all the work through the first 62 minutes of this game.
1: We knew the success for Bafana Bafana tonight was dependent on a brave approach in the attacking phase of play. The changes, the aggressiveness, and the moments of decisiveness. He's had chances. Make no mistake about it, Maseko. 3 to 4 very clear opportunities, preferred left foot. This time, he takes...
0: Will the space open up here for Kastrup? Kastrup. Oh, it's a good ball. It's almost spilled by the goalkeeper. Scoreline remains. South Africa 1, Korea Republic 0.
1: Oh, it's the center back getting forward. Park Jin-seo, the 30-year-old. Little Travella service up and over. Looks for a deft little touch. What a reaction.
2: And after the game yesterday, I would say this morning, the head coach of the South African national team, Hugo Broos, had this to say about his side's performance.
3: We played a very good game tactically. Was very good. Everyone did his job. The difference with our previous games was when they had the ball now, we were dangerous. And that was very important. We had... very quick players on the pitch. We used them very good. We found the spaces on a good moment. And then, yeah, you need that goal.
2: Of course, that was the magic from South Africa yesterday to make it through to the next round of the FIFA World Cup. And remember, the next round is the round of 32. And on Sunday, by 8 o'clock, they'll face another host of the tournament, Canada, in what would be a very, very important game for them if they want to progress to the last 16 of the FIFA World Cup for this year. But let's look through all the results. As you can sense, the FIFA World Cup, interesting results for yesterday. Let's bring you up to speed as to what happened earlier yesterday. Croatia beat Panama by 1-0. Colombia got the better of DR Congo, beating them by 1-0. Bosnia and Herzegovina qualified through the best losers position after beating Qatar by 3-1. And of course, Switzerland beat Canada by 2-1, while Morocco beats Haiti by 4-2. For the Samba boys, Brazil, they beat Scotland by 3-0. Vinicius Junior scored a brace in the first half, while Matheus Cunha wrapped up things in the second half for the Samba boys, beating Scotland by 3-0. And let's look at the results from the earlier hours of today as he can sign the FIFA World Cup. Mexico beat Czech Republic by 3-0. South Africa beat South Korea by 1-0. And at 9 p.m. today, we'll look at two other games. Curaçao will be up against Ivory Coast, while Ecuador will face Germany. Both games will be played simultaneously by 9 p.m. Nigerian time. Let's look at tomorrow. We have loads of games tomorrow, as you can sign the FIFA World Cup. By 12 midnight, Japan will face Sweden. Tunisia will be up against the Netherlands. And by 3 p.m., it is Paraguay up against Australia. Turkey will face the United States. While by 8 p.m., Nor will be up against France, while Senegal will face Iraq. Now, remember that Sports Extra is incomplete without stories making the rounds on the papers. Let's look at the papers this evening, where the Sun are reporting that Scotland goalkeeper Angus Gunn, who is 30, has emerged as a possible target for Manchester United after being released by Forest. Now, the Sun are still reporting that Arsenal will continue to pursue a deal for Morgan Rogers, despite Aston Villa unwilling to sell the England midfielder, who is 23. And Football Insider are reporting to us this evening that Everton have made a preliminary move for West Ham's England forward, Jarrod Bowen, who is 29. And the Mail are saying that Hull City have made Manchester United goalkeeper Radek Vitek a target after the 22-year-old Czech Republic youth international impressed on loan at Bristol City last season. Now, Football Insider are telling us that Sheffield United

0: that in advanced talks with Manchester City over a deal to sign Calvin Phillips after having the England midfielder, who is 30, on loan last season. And Caught Offside are reporting that Arsenal have lowered their asking price to between 20 million and 25 million for Brazil striker Gabriel Jesus, with Everton having a long-standing interest in the 29-year-old. And TalkSport right now are reporting to us that Manchester United captain Bruno Fernandes is set to stay at Old Trafford after the 31-year-old Portugal midfielder let some of his teammates know he has no intention of leaving following interest from Saudi Arabia last summer. And according to Ebola in Portugal, we hear that Arsenal and Manchester City could consider a move for 26-year-old Sporting captain and midfielder Moyten Højbjerg, who scored for Denmark against England at the Euro 2024. And with that, we come to the end of the show this evening. Remember, a repeat of the show tomorrow morning by 7:30. My name is Testimony Age, saying thank you for joining us on the show this evening. And of course, do not touch this dial, because this is the station that plays every song you know. 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Good evening.
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1: 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You best believe that, for there is absolutely no contest. That song.

song you just listened to was way back from the year 1979, Amy Grant with My Father's Eyes. It is 35 minutes past the hour of 7 o'clock. And in case you're just tuning in, it's so good to have you here. All right, it is time for the Drive Time Tete-a-Tete, where we get to talk about love, life, and everything in between. Now, today, I'm going to be asking a very interesting question that I feel that is going to, you know, spark a lot of, you know, different kind of reactions. I mean, that's the whole idea of it, right? Now, I recently had, I won't necessarily call her my friend. We are more of like an acquaintance. We went to secondary school together, right? It's not like we're friends per se, but I know her. Okay, so, you know, she was asking a question. Okay, she's about to get married, and to cut long story short, her father, you know, abandoned herself and her mom. You know, he walked away, you know, from the union. That really wanted them all the way. He came back, be part of the life, part of growing up. It was really hard. He stepped away again. Anyway, now fast to 26, right? She's a full grown woman. You know, she has her life in check and whatnot. She decides on her person, she wants to get out of the world, traditional wedding, which is our actual wedding. That's the one that we are supposed to be doing. Okay, and the time comes for, you know, leave. And this girl does not want to hear anything that concerns her father. She doesn't want to hear it. Okay, but the mother, on the other hand, he's still insisting and says, look, whether I would like it or not, he's still your father. Okay, I can't collect the bride price. My people can't collect it. It's an abomination. And she doesn't care, but she doesn't want to have any ties or anything whatsoever, you know, to do with this man. So, you know, she was asking for opinions. People had a lot of opinions. People brought to, you know how women can be. You know, it's a group filled with, it was a group strictly for women, right? Now, a lot of people had opinion. People brought it from the Christian angle, from the traditional angle, and people brought from their emotions. You know, it sparked a lot of, you know, different reactions. So I want to ask tonight on the show, right? Now, if a father, right, completely abandoned his parental duties, right, while, you know, you were growing up, does he still hold the spiritual, maybe cultural, right to demand the traditional bride price, or sit in the father's seat at the child's wedding? Or should that right be transferred to maybe the mother or relatives who, you know, who probably actually did the work? So that's the question we're asking, or I am asking tonight on the Drive Time Tete-a-Tete. Do you think that this lady in question, she's standing on her right and says, he wasn't part of my life, he didn't do nothing for me, so I do not regard him as a father. But the mother says, whether you like it or not, he is one that gave me belly. I know for a fact he is your, he check, you people share the same DNA. And she's like, I don't care. Blood doesn't always mean that we should have that kind of connection. So what do you think? What do you think? The right message, the phone open. Yes, they open right up. Number 249.

2011. That is the number to call. All right, so we're still speaking of honor. The last caller said the father has to be honored. You know, should think, what do you about, should he the father, or should those rights be transferred, or maybe hello? You what up, 4994911. Okay, 0704. We have here. Hello, good evening to you, Ebony.

0: Okay, I'd like to go by the name of Lemmy Boy.
1: All right, please go ahead and share your thoughts.
0: I want to tell the lady some questions to best believe.

0: Drive Time is right here. I believe it is Drive earlier that this conversation sparked a lot of reaction on my secondary school group chats, where, you know, one of us said, the lady, one of the class talked about how done her while she was still a baby, barely still at the time, and he went away. And he came back one time again, maybe when she was already a teenager. And after a while, he left again, and she never heard from him again. Now, fast forward to this day, you know, she has found her person, and she has decided to get married. Now, you know how it is here in this part of the world, you know, where we have our traditional marriage, where the father has to come. You know, there's usually, depending on where you're from, there's usually, I think it's practically everywhere, as long as it's Nigeria, where you exchange drink or whatnot, there's a list, and the tradition has of the going through the traditional rites. Now, she says, I don't want to see that man near. I don't have it. In fact, I consider him dead in my head. Okay, but the mother says, ah, Papa, na Papa, you know, let's it's just for one day. She says, hell no, I don't want to see him there. You know, so she threw the conversation out there. I was like, what do people think? I don't want to see that man. I don't consider him, you know, my father. And people had different takes. So the question I'm asking tonight is, if a father completely, not partially, or completely abandoned his parental duties while you were growing up, does he still hold the spiritual and cultural right to demand a traditional bride price or sit in the father's seat at your wedding? Or should that right be transferred to the mother or any relative who actually did the work? I'd love to hear your thoughts. Call me up on 0802-4000-911. 0802-4000-911. Okay, let's see who we have here. Hello, good evening. Okay, let's hear your thoughts again.
1: I think that I'm married, and that's going to be the same thing. In my own case, the man is very much around it. It's like he's not around.
0: Okay.
1: Not talking about his responsibilities, not showing the children he's just. Anyway, he's a biaka. Now, you know that's right. Let's do better, do better, do better. Now, I'm going to pay my wife's bride price. The family of the woman, there's no way you can do anything for my wife.
2: There's no way we can teach him away as a father. Even if he still holds the spiritual right to my wife, he's still the father. My wife still has the DNA. So there's no way you can totally put this man away. So my counsel to this lady is this. Let him come on that certain day, whatever he has to do. Because, of course, she still needs his blessing. And his blessing is also important to her.
0: Okay.
2: So, at this point, just have to see the way done.
0: Okay. All right. Thank you, Anonymous. Thank you so much for sharing your thoughts on this. Okay. What do you think? 0802-4000-911. That is the number to call. Or you can send a WhatsApp message to 0704-4994-911. Hello. Good evening. Hello. Hello.

0: Hello? I'm sorry, you may have to call me back. I couldn't hear anything that you were trying to say. Or better still, you can send a WhatsApp message to 0704-4994-911. Okay? 0704-4994-911. Or you can move away from where you are and try to call me again. All right, let's see who we have here. Hello? Hello? I'm sorry, I cannot hear you. Hello?
1: Hello?
0: What is your name, please?
1: Can you hear me?
0: Go ahead. Let's see if we can make it.
1: Okay, so we are African, right? In this part of the country,
0: I'm so sorry. I am very, very. I apologize. I can't hear anything. If I'm gonna be honest with myself, okay, I couldn't hear anything that you had to say. So, but if you can send me a WhatsApp message. It will be that 0704-4994. I thought I will be right after this break.

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1: John Mayer on that one. He called that one Daughters. 24 minutes past the hour of 8 o'clock. 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
2: Hello, I am Ebony.
1: Hi, Ebony. Hi, what is your name and where are you calling from?
2: If you cannot guess my name, I'm not call my name. Hi, Ebony.
1: Hi, Kola.
2: You can't tell me to Yoruba. Hi, Kola.
1: Hi, Kola. Charles,
2: Ebony, you're very good. If my baby does not know my name, there will be wahala.
1: Right. Okay, great to have you on the show. So, let's
2: hear your thoughts. Yes, I came to knock door today, but you're not around.
1: You are welcome.
2: But I told Auntie.
1: Okay. It's great
2: to
1: have you. It was
2: so unfortunate I could not get to meet you.
1: Oh, were you at the station?
2: But I met Soba.
1: Oh, you were at the station today, for real?
2: Yes.
1: Oh, interesting. Oh, okay.
2: Not by your time. Anyway, you are supposed to come to us for...
1: Yes.
2: Okay, the issue is, no matter what the father has done, without his loins, he won't have come out. None of us know why he did what he did. It's only in his head he did what he did. But there's that spiritual angle to it which says, honor your father and your mother so that your days might be long upon the land which the Lord has given unto thee. So if you start by saying, okay, because he did not do anything, I will not give him that honor to receive his blessing. Whatever you see in future, you take it. Nobody's planning, nobody's hoping that you'll see anything anyway. But what goes around comes around. There must always be a change. He did a mistake. You only pray that in your time, those kind of mistakes should not reoccur.
1: I see.
2: Whether you are the daughter or the son, the father must be regarded as the father. He's the superior honor, number one. And after his blessings are taken, you only decide. Like in my own situation, there are things that occurred during my parental upbringing. But I only use it as a yardstick for it not to reoccur while I am also parenting my own children. So I just use that as a yardstick. So everybody should also think about that. Whatever your parents have done, maybe he's a domestic violent person, you try not to be same to your spouse. So just pari passu, things like that. Thank you, Charles Brown. Bye.
1: I see. All right, Charles. Thank you so much for sharing your thoughts. Keep those calls coming in. Okay, 0802-4000-911. Charles says, you know, there's a spiritual angle to it. So that's why I asked. Yeah, so, you know, does this man, he's totally abandoned, father completely abandoned his parental duties while you're growing up. Does he still hold the spiritual and cultural rights to demand a traditional bride price or sit in the father's seat at your wedding? Or should that right be transferred to the mother or a relative who actually did the work? Interestingly, only one person is saying, you know, it don't matter as long as he wasn't there. you know, he doesn't have the right, but every other person still stands that he should. But let me hear your thoughts. I know you have something to say. Let's hear what you have to say by calling me up or sending a WhatsApp message. All right, 0802-4000-911. That is the number to call. And you can also send a WhatsApp message to 0704-4994-911. I'd love to read your thoughts.

Okay, let's move on. Yes, I think we should. Let's move on to WhatsApp. This message here says, good evening, Ebony. As regards to the issue on board, Okay, you say the girl in question should listen to her mother and receive her father's blessing. If she really wants to continue revenge, she should set that very moment apart, and then after that, she should continue her fight. I'm not holding brief for the father after all. It's only irresponsible father will... Okay, I think what you want to say is only an irresponsible father that will abandon his child in such manner. And this is coming in from Michael Sonny from Iwofe Road. All right, I've got this message here that says, hi, Ebony, I'm Johnson. For the matter, the man has a right to give his daughter's hand in marriage, despite everything that transpired before. As long as the man is alive, the marriage won't go on without the man. Okay. The culture in Igbo land, as for the lady, there should be a room for forgiveness. After all, God forgives us in spite of our numerous sins. She should let go and give him a chance again. All right, Johnson, thank you so much for sharing your thoughts. All right, you're trying to call, please. So I'm sorry, I was reading the message. Try and call me back if you can. 0802-4000-911. Okay, let's hear your thoughts. I'm going to read the question one last night. I feel like I've read it 1,001 times. If a father completely abandoned his parental duties while you were growing up, does he still hold the spiritual and cultural right to demand a traditional bride price or sit in the father's seat at your wedding? Or should that right be transferred to the mother or relative who actually did the work? Kindly share your thoughts on WhatsApp or you call me up. All right, the number to call is

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